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1: 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Ha ha! 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
2: That's right. Turn that stuff up and piss the neighbors off. That's my motto right there. Yeah, my good friend David Reese, he lives over there in Italy. He's played, he was lead singer of a band called Bangalore Choir. He was also in a band called Accept. He only did one album, and it was pretty good, too, it would Accept. And then he had Saint and Sinners. I was looking for Saint and Sinners because they got a song. They got a couple songs that I really loved when they were together at one time. And, you know, and if you are following Tommy Aldridge on Facebook, get on there and get the man a happy birthday today. And he'll be happy you said it, no doubt about that. Coming up next, Time Lives on the House That Metal Bill Show. That's right.

0: Howdy, folks. DJ Crazy Train, host of the House That Metal Built. If you're enjoying the music, turn it up loud and piss the neighbors off. Ha ha! 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
1: No!
0: Oh,
1: no.
0: Why?
1: Because that's the time it is.
2: Why are you still here?
1: It's me, Josh!
0: We should stage a walkout.
1: On Josh?
2: On you.
1: I am Josh.
2: You're a poser.
1: I am not. I am Josh.
2: You pose.
1: Tim's the poser.
2: Not when you're here.
1: Tim's sitting in my seat.
2: Tim gets a reprieve.
3: Pose.
1: I'm Josh. Black Sabbath, Motorhead, Iron Maiden. Something in Spanish.
3: Tell you what.
0: You are Josh.
1: Tell you what.
3: There you go. It is Josh, see?
2: Okay.
0: What are you doing over there, Josh?
1: I got lost.
0: Oh.
1: I was following Craig, and then I got confused and sat down.
2: That's because Craig's confused.
1: Oh.
0: I don't want to be confused.
2: Anymore. All right, I'll do the intros as normal. We'll start over in the to my far right with Randy.
3: Yay.
2: Who'll be bringing us his retro romper room rectal rehab set later
0: rectal
2: on.
0: Rectal rehab.
4: Oh, while wearing a slaughtered lamb t-shirt.
2: He's in his slaughtered lamb t-shirt.
1: I thought he was going to say a slaughter t-shirt.
4: Well, same thing. No, that would be Tim.
3: Cool. I've got a slaughter t-shirt.
4: Of course you do.
3: Stick it to you.
2: I just feel bad for the lamb. Okay, and unfortunately, I have to introduce to Randy's left, since Soraya Azcath Jr. appears to be off on peace treaty negotiations with Iran, we are stuck with Jeffy.
1: Jeffy the radio guy!
4: No.
1: I could have done that for a lot longer.
4: Why?
1: If you want, I can keep...
3: It's a radio show. We need a radio
4: Please
3: guy.
4: Don't.
2: My God. Dear Lord.
4: Just...
1: I could probably do it louder,
4: pet
1: too.
4: The cat.
0: No.
4: The cat likes you.
2: All right, Jeffy, shut up.
1: Cat scares me.
2: Jeffy.
1: Now yes, Kregels.
2: Now I shall introduce our host,
1: Binky.
2: Joe. Joe, formerly known as Joe Poser Killer, Raven, and something else.
1: And still known as Binky.
2: Then there's me, the Pontifex Maximus.
1: We gotta come up with a better name.
0: Bridge Builder.
2: Like Julius Caesar became the Pontifex Maximus of Rome when he crossed the Rubicon. And to my left, we have...
4: Momo.
2: And to my left, we have Rick.
1: No, that's Momo, the peach of the Metallic Onslaught.
2: Say hello to all your fans, Rick.
4: Hello.
2: Rick also brings you the annual Metal Mutiny Festival at FNA's in Waterloo, which was just last month. It had some really incredible bands on it. I am wearing the t-shirt of one of those incredible bands, Purple Lung.
4: Mm-hmm. And we did love us some Purple Lung, didn't we?
1: Are they good?
4: They're extremely good.
2: I failed to mention that Joe Poser Killer is wearing a Long Live the Loud Exciter t-shirt.
4: Very nice.
2: Because Exciter rule.
1: Is it from the 80s?
4: Yes, Exciter are very good.
2: And then, of course, to Rick's left, we do have Timothy.
3: Hey,
2: some call him Tim.
4: Tim.
0: Yeah. Most call him Poser.
2: And later on in the show, we'll get a rundown of all the horrible bands that Tim's gone to see live in the past week.
1: Joe, is that shirt from the 1980s?
0: No.
1: Oh.
4: So is Josh assisting Azcath on this mission?
2: To Iran?
4: Yeah.
1: I'm Josh. I'm playing the part of Josh.
4: Okay,
1: tell you what.
4: So the part of Josh is being played by Jeffy.
1: Yes.
4: It should be entertaining.
0: If this was a soap opera, the part of Josh is being played by Jeffy.
4: So,
2: great. Rick would like to speak.
4: Jeffy.
1: Yes.
4: If that shirt was from the 1980s, you'd probably be able to see through it by now.
1: Not necessarily. Maybe he kept it in a sealed plastic.
0: It probably would have been a large and wouldn't fit my ass.
1: Oh, that could be. You are pretty fat.
0: I am.
4: Hey, Joe.
0: I
4: can almost wear a large.
0: Shut up, Rick.
2: Oh, I gotta have you try on that shirt that's the Order of the Dead shirt I bought that's too big on me, dude.
4: Sorry, you're gonna get me getting rid of any of your older shirts?
0: Probably. So we heard some songs. We heard Vomitorial Corpulence.
4: I hate it when that happens.
0: And the song is called Saint Bartholomew the Apostle Flayed Alive.
2: That flaying alive is painful.
0: Have you had that happen?
2: A couple times.
0: Forsaken Eternity before that with Whispers from the Moon and Alt with Enemy.
1: Whispers from the Moon?
0: Yeah.
1: Is that trustable?
2: Hey, Jeffy?
0: Yes.
2: Jeffy?
1: What?
2: Do you believe that the moon is a holographic projection?
1: I've never thought about it.
0: Why would it be holographic?
2: Because that's what the flat earthers believe.
1: Yeah.
0: It's probably a projection.
2: But it's
0: not holographic.
2: It's inside the firmament with our local sun.
1: Well, what do you say, Captain Manpants?
2: I say the sun is 93 million miles away.
4: Somebody mentioned flaying alive, and I got flaying alive in my head to the tune of staying alive now. So
5: that's totally not what
4: really
5: I thought.
4: Really morbid earworm going on in my head right now.
1: This has nothing to do with the moon.
3: We all know it's made of cheese. And it's regenerating cheese.
2: So Tim believes it's made of cheese. Rick
3: probably. And then it expands back again.
2: Thank you for that.
3: They keep
2: re-eating
3: it.
4: Well, I mean, cheese is basically mold, and it's constantly growing.
1: So that makes sense.
4: It renews itself.
2: It's cold cheese. It doesn't have an atmosphere. Rick probably takes the sensible approach and knows what the moon actually is. Big copper rock flowing around our planet, our globe planet.
4: I'm kind of grieving some cheese right now.
2: And then Joe doesn't care. Jeffy, his opinion never matters anyway.
1: What?
2: And probably Randy takes the sensible route and knows that the moon is also a big hunk of rock circling our globe.
1: Randy didn't even know we were talking about the moon.
5: At this certain time, he hankers for a hunk of cheese.
2: Everyone hankers for a hunk of cheese.
0: When the moon
4: I missed
0: hits
4: the moon reference
0: eye.
4: Because somebody triggered an earworm in my head that was distracting me.
0: That's completely very easily done, Randy.
4: Yes, it is.
0: Anything anybody says that has to do with a song
1: or not
0: automatically goes into your head, and that's what
4: that's how my brain works.
0: Yeah. I know.
1: Or doesn't work.
5: There's a few of us that are wired that way.
4: My brother and I have talked about this many times. It's not an uncommon thing.
2: This guy on the television has a ladder I use to clean the gutters.
5: Yeah.
1: Do you jump off of it like this?
2: Yes, I jump tuxedo cat, scurries around and scurries out of the way when I jump.
3: Somebody's brother had a birthday this week, and somebody in this room had a birthday this week.
1: What?
2: Who?
4: Yes, Bill celebrated his birthday last week.
0: How many bills was that?
4: There's a couple bills.
1: Bill!
4: There are two bills in my family, the one of this my brother.
1: Bill!
3: And the Pontifex Maximus or whatever.
4: Yes.
1: Oh, I'm not giving him another lap dance. I think that was last week.
0: Totally giving him another lap dance.
2: No, we already celebrated my birthday.
1: I feel a little violated after giving him a lap dance with the squirt and chubby that appeared.
2: It was traumatizing.
1: It was a little traumatizing.
5: I was going to say, did you guys go to watch Taken on Friday, or was it just you?
2: Neither.
0: Just me.
1: Just Joe?
0: We'll get to that later.
2: Where was I Friday?
0: You were...
2: It was my birthday.
0: It was your birthday, so you were probably posing somewhere. Probably. Somebody was probably singing to you bad love songs.
2: Was I with a woman?
3: Here you are.
0: I don't know.
5: Oh, did you have that?
2: Yes.
5: Ah, nice.
2: And there's another on Thursday.
0: Very nice. He's now prepared for it, though.
3: What's Thursday?
2: My third date with my current.
3: You know what the third date is?
0: That's why he's prepared.
3: That's the one to get lucky.
2: Long story short, we dated briefly when I was 18 and she was 17, so we call that our first date.
3: See, that's where you got to build up your stamina. So you get another lap
2: dance.
3: All right,
2: can we move on to music, please?
3: Maybe this time you'll have the stain in your pants. And,
2: hey, Jeffy, would you say something dumb?
5: I was going to say, I think Tim
0: said something funny.
4: Don't make me choke.
5: That also might be what she said.
0: Tim.
3: Yeah.
0: All right, we're going to play something from a band called Adam Ship that I have no idea who the hell they were. They put out one CD and it kicks ass.
2: Yes, I listened to some of this online and it is very good.
0: From a long, long time ago. Like
2: what year was it again?
0: I don't know, 2000-something.
5: Yeah, early 2000s.
2: Are we already in the 2000s?
0: And then they put another album out because I think the singer died and someone else died. And I don't know if the singer's kid took over the band, but... I'm scared to listen to it because everybody said it absolutely sucks. So I'm not going to listen to it. But now that I know about this album, I listen to it all the time.
2: Well, Joe, just listen to your heart.
0: I shall.
4: Oh! I hate you right now.
3: Great song. We'll all be happy to have that.
4: Oh.
5: As if I don't hear that enough in that stupid commercial that they advertise on TV.
0: So here's Adam Ship and a song called Aliens.
1: Oh. Onslaught.
2: Game over, man.
0: Thanks, Josh.
1: .com. Yeah.

0: That's some new Iron Flame and a track called Legion of Fire. Before Legion that is a band called Ass. That's right, Ass.
1: Ass?
2: Clearly right. They mean the equine variety.
0: That's
2: right?
0: Also old, and that track was called Speed Crusher. Crusher spelled with a K. I cannot ever tell you what the name of the album is on the air. Before that was Mystical Death with Empathy, Bear McCreary with Our Kingdom with Alyssa White.
3: Milano.
0: And Atom Ship with Aliens.
3: You didn't play any Nitro.
2: You got your Nitro last week.
3: I need Nitro all the time. Yeah. I love Nitro.
4: Only the first record.
3: I love both records. I love all things Nitro.
4: I think there's three.
3: I love all three.
4: Joe, are there threes?
0: I don't know. Why would there be three? The first two were terrible.
4: First one's great!
0: It's really not.
4: It's over the top and
0: yeah,
4: and outrageous.
0: Right.
3: OFR, man, that's what it is.
0: You know who else was outrageous?
4: Ooh,
0: Gem. Gem and the Holograms, they were outrageous.
3: They were truly, truly outrageous. Yeah. Make no mistake, and Nitro are awesome. Tim, Nitro are awesome,
0: and
3: right?
0: What?
5: They're hot.
0: Or a cartoon, Tim.
2: It's called Waifu, Joe.
0: Okay, well, you two go have cartoon dates and have fun.
2: And I can see where, you know, someone in their early teens...
6: Dude, Baroness from G.I. Joe?
2: In the 80s could see that. And,
0: it's a cartoon, man.
2: Jem would have been definitely wise.
3: Is Randy talking to himself over there?
5: Yep,
6: probably.
0: Randy's trying to defend himself going on dates with cartoon characters.
2: We all have that cartoon character that
6: Randy's always over there.
5: It's the kind of date you don't need to leave the house.
6: Says,
5: That's a good date.
0: Randy, you all about Smurfette?
3: Nah, I wasn't into Smurfette. Mm.
2: But hey, if you were Joe,
5: hey, those pants
2: okay.
5: Didn't come off on Smurfette. I tried.
0: What?
5: They're little dolls. They're just.
0: What the hell is wrong with you?
3: Oh my God, Tim. You're
0: you just admitted that on a radio show.
3: We're going to call the cops.
4: There are two studio albums from Nitro.
3: And they're both awesome.
4: No, they're not. And then there's a compilation, a bunch of singles, some music videos, and then Jim Gillette did two solo records.
0: Before or after he got beat up by Lita Ford?
4: I think after.
3: That's so funny.
4: Jim Gillette. One is from 87, Proud to be Loud, and the other one's from 98. So maybe before and after?
2: No, that Lita business. I don't know. Were they even married in 98? They might have been by then, possibly.
3: So... Tell me that Freight Train isn't one of the greatest songs ever.
0: Freight Train is not one of the greatest songs ever.
2: You know what? I have honestly never listened to either Nitro record, so maybe I need to...
3: You're in for an experience.
2: As I understand it, yes.
3: That was the purpose of the band, was to take everything to the extreme.
2: I do know
3: speed
2: that... What
3: and
2: was it? Their,
3: their
2: guitar player was what? Michael... Badio.
3: Michael Myers.
2: He is in Manowar now. I know he's a great guitar player.
0: He's in Manowar now?
2: He's been in Manowar for... He replaced Carl Logan.
0: Wow.
2: Yeah, that's...
0: So much for my Manowar knowledge.
2: That's kind of old news. Yeah, he's been with them a couple of years at this point.
3: Did Logan have to get back to the X-Men?
2: Well, I'd rather not bring up why Logan is no longer in Manowar on the show, but...
3: Shall we continue
2: just
3: with the music?
2: What?
3: Jeffy looks very bored over there.
4: I'm watching the wrestling.
3: The what?
4: The wrestling.
3: RASSLIN.
2: We're watching some ECW here.
4: ECW.
2: ECW. That's what, the Pitbulls?
4: Correct. Randy knew a thing.
3: Does Billy?
2: I know. I watched a little ECW.
3: Does Billy Corgan wrestle?
2: I didn't really get to watch a lot of it.
4: He just smashes pumpkins.
3: That's what I figured. They just played live at the Lollapalooza in Chicago. I saw it on TikTok. It was very good.
2: Yeah, it looked like Shane Douglas there, I believe.
3: They actually did Porcelina of the Vast Oceans.
4: Oh, yeah, that!
3: Unless she got crutches.
0: I think he's on crutches.
3: Christ on a crutch.
0: Anyway, here's new Tony Iommi.
3: Who?
4: Tony Iommi!
3: Who is
4: the
3: he?
4: The greatest guitar player ever!
3: One of them.
4: Told you I was Josh.
3: Josh. Where's Josh when you need him?
4: I got a pudgy when I listen to this.
0: Okay.
4: Tell you what.
0: This is called World Alone. It's going out to Josh.
4: I'm the...
2: Metallica.
3: Metallic.
5: Onslaught.
3: Rick.
4: Dot com.
6: Onslaught.
3: Thank you.

0: That was Down the Sun with We All Die. Submask with Monuments. Windswept with Buried Face Down. Scum Strike with Death Reckoning. And Tony Iommi with World Alone.
1: Buried Face Down.
0: And go ahead and tell us about Down the Sun, Rick.
2: Down the Sun was a band back in the
1: 70s.
2: Early 2000s. Was produced by Sean Crahan, who is also known as Clown and Slipknot. And this band was a one and done band. They were actually out on tour with Soulfly. I was supposed to go see them on the Rochester date. I was excited to see these guys, and then I get there and they broke up.
1: Are they going to get back together?
2: I haven't heard of any of these guys or thought of this band probably in a lot of years.
1: And then you rediscovered them?
2: Yeah, Joe made me pay attention again.
1: Well, I'm glad you played them, Rick. Thank you for being an integral part of the show.
2: That's my job, man.
0: All right, Tim, tell us about all the garbage you've seen this week.
3: I don't see garbage. I only see the good stuff.
0: Well, that's a lie.
2: Garbage is on tour right now.
0: So tell us about all the crap that you witnessed.
3: Well, the first one I could think of was Thursday. I went to go see Elliot. And
1: was E.T. with him?
3: What?
1: Was E.T. with him?
3: I wish.
4: Did you phone home?
3: Yeah. Nope. You were asking about them, and I asked the good old Googles, and it says they're an influential post-hardcore emo act from Louisville.
0: Sounds terrible.
1: So that's why.
3: Formed by founding members of the hardcore outfit Falling Forward. And they released
1: three albums on
3: Revelation. So
1: So that wasn't any good. What did you see after that?
3: That was awesome. And then the next night was amazing. It was Silverstein.
1: Ugh.
3: With Story of the Year and Origami Angel.
1: What?
3: Yep. All good. All really great. And then on Saturday I went to go see Bad Marriage, Ready to Strike in Quarantine.
1: So, Tim, I'm going to give Jeffy $20 if you can tell me in what movie did Edward James Olmos make origami.
3: I don't even know what origami is.
0: I was going to say, Tim doesn't know what origami is.
3: Yeah,
1: does anybody else know?
5: It's a lewd thing to do with bananas.
1: Blade Runner.
5: Oh.
2: Stand and Deliver.
1: I guess Jeffy doesn't get $20. Jeffy, thank Tim for not getting you $20 from me.
5: Thanks, Tim.
3: I had no problem.
5: Bill,
1: you were
5: too
1: busy not watching good movies like Blade Runner.
4: Bill's working.
5: I still had some Bill pent up.
4: Okay,
5: it's all right. I'm fine.
4: I'm sure he appreciates the shout out.
5: I'm just.
2: Hey, before we get into the next set of music, I just want to say something cool for all the old school heads out there. There is a Détente Redux coming out this Friday because the album is celebrating its 40th anniversary.
1: Why does Rick know this and Joe and I don't?
5: Didn't they just do this?
3: This is a 37-year anniversary.
2: Well, they're releasing some Redux thing this week where it's got other people covering their songs.
5: Oh.
3: Now it could be a learning moment.
2: So one has the vocalist from Artillery on it, and the other has the vocalist of Castrator and Vicious Blade on it.
3: So for those of us not saying me, like me, we should figure out what the word Redux means, because some of us might not know. But like, I'm not saying me.
1: Like origami.
3: Yeah, like origami.
1: You really don't know what origami is?
3: Think so.
0: Tim, do you attend the world?
3: Is it like folding paper?
4: Yeah,
1: yes.
4: Folding paper. Oh.
0: Into are you
4: shapes.
0: Out in the world?
4: It is
3: not really. I like to stay in bed.
0: No, you don't. You go to concerts. Do people talk to you at concerts?
3: No, I don't talk to people at concerts.
0: You have to have some kind of interaction with humans
3: that
0: know
3: Lance
0: things.
3: I have Lance or I have myself.
0: I don't understand your life. There's no aspect of your life that I understand.
1: Well, Tim, are you laying in bed just like Brian Wilson did?
3: I hope it's a terrible song.
4: That's correct.
1: In my room.
0: Anyway, so as there's also this detente thing happening, apparently, there's a Lethargy reissue coming out at some point through Relapse Records, who are people from Mastodon, and Eric Burke, who's in every band.
2: Right.
1: And, like Ken Mary's in every band.
0: Yes.
2: I actually did hear some details about that, but it's not stuff I can say on the air right now.
5: You're talking Relapse Records!
1: Well, thanks for mentioning it, Rick.
3: I think it's time to sell our old stuff before the new stuff comes in.
0: Sure.
1: Are we playing any Sentinel Beast tonight?
3: The market falls out.
0: No, we're going to come back.
5: Put it in your set, Craig.
1: I'm sorry?
5: Put it in your set.
1: I got to start doing my set again, but I got to get linked up to the collective folder. I got to participate in your socialism.
0: The hive mind doesn't want you.
5: Were you unreliable?
1: Communist.
0: He's unreliable.
5: Oh.
1: Everything I don't like is communist.
2: Yeah.
0: Here is Surrender to Eden by... No, that's the band.
5: That is the band with Believe.
0: Believe, you son of a bitch.
5: And the Metallic Onslaught.
1: .com.

0: Yeah, it was Hecate enthroned with the arcane golem. Novarain before that with thunder and majesty, motionless and white with blood pact. The limit with sidetracked and surrender to Eden with believe.
1: Tim wasn't the only one that did some posing this weekend.
2: Oh no, nice. Rick, don't
3: tell
2: me.
3: What pose did you strike?
2: Oh yeah, Rick.
4: Oh, you went to the Blues Traveler.
2: He did.
1: I did.
4: Why did you go to Blues Traveler?
5: For gin blossoms, of course.
4: Did you want to compare your weight loss to John Popper's weight loss?
1: Maybe.
4: Because he's skinny now.
1: Sort of, yeah.
4: I saw him.
1: I mean, I'm sort of skinny now.
4: I saw him at my workplace when they played Del Lago. Blues Traveler stayed there.
1: Yeah,
4: and then he walked through the lobby and didn't acknowledge anyone.
1: So this is what I'm going to say, and I'm actually shocking myself that I'm saying this, because both Spin Doctors and Gin Blossoms were better than Blues Traveler.
4: Were there one, two princes there before you?
5: Who was?
0: Did you only have one headline?
1: Blues
4: Traveler? I think it's a different band, isn't it?
1: Same time period, but probably same thing. In
0: different
1: the
0: band?
1: Yeah.
0: What's a Gin Blossom song?
4: Gin Blossom.
1: You're thinking of...
4: Tomorrow we can drive around this town and let the cops chase us around.
0: Hey Jealousy.
4: Hey Jealousy.
1: Gin Blossoms were actually quite awesome.
0: Then who am I thinking of?
4: You're thinking of Jacob Dylan's band.
1: Jacob Dylan.
0: Oh, Wallflowers.
4: One Head Lice.
0: Isn't that the same band?
4: One Head Lice.
0: Well, they're kind of interchangeable, aren't they?
4: Yes. Very much so.
1: I'd rather listen to the Gin Blossoms over Jacob Dylan.
4: As would I.
3: I have an announcement.
4: Oh, God. Here we go.
3: I am now open 9 days a week.
4: Ooh. Hey, Jeffy.
1: Open as in goatsy?
4: No, he's very
3: open. I would prefer not to be open like in goatsy.
4: Is this when you grab your ankles?
3: Wouldn't be the first time.
4: You grab your ankles and you're open?
3: Violated me, Randy.
2: I was in a werewolf rage.
1: Anytime somebody guilties you, if they're like down below screaming into the tunnel,
2: there was no way that was going to end in a bloodbath.
3: The original goatsy was the guy doing it to himself, not having Randy rip his rib.
2: All I did was grab a butt cheek and
3: you stuck your fingers in there.
2: I didn't have fingers. I had claw. Well.
3: Okay, so maybe a claw
2: may have slipped in as I was pulling
0: you
2: apart.
0: Why do you want it to keep...
3: He brought it up.
0: So you're still feeding into it.
3: I can't help it. It's traumatic. It's my fault.
1: I said goats.
2: Then it rolled around in your gut pile.
3: Yeah, I don't care about that.
5: You were sticking your hand up your butt. Your butt was there.
1: Speaking of goatsy,
2: I was wearing your intestines in a necklace.
4: Tim is trying to sing, people.
5: That's
1: all right. Along with my posing, I went and I also watched the Uraka album release show at the Bug Jar.
4: That almost makes up for your posing.
1: And then afterwards, I left that show because it was a matinee show, and I went and watched Drag play at Photo City.
3: What are you, Tim?
5: Wow.
4: Wait. You didn't go see Imagine Dragons?
1: Why would I do that on purpose?
4: Well, we went to see Blues Traveler on purpose. Imagine Dragons.
0: All right, let's play some stuff that Rick picked. And
3: is it
0: come
3: Blues
0: back.
3: Straggler? Straggler?
0: Yes,
3: Straggler?
0: It is. Then we're going to pick on Tim some more.
4: Let the host speak.
0: It's always fun to pick on Tim.
3: Oh, I get to talk.
4: No, not you. You're not the host.
0: You can talk, because you can try and pronounce the name of the song.
3: I'm the star. Okay.
1: Oh, is that Uraka song?
4: Everyone's a star.
3: Life, rebound.
4: Shining in the spotlight tonight.
0: What is it?
3: Life, rebound.
0: Are you sure?
3: Nope.
0: Okay.
2: He has no blooming idea.
0: So I guess we'll go with that.
1: Buffering?
3: Metallica's luck.
4: We need more Calgon.
2: .com.

0: Purple Lung, brought to you by Craig Shirt.
1: My shirt right here with Purple Lung on it. Purple Lung is on my shirt.
0: Swallowed by the Sea. Void Emperor with a Chimerian. Goat Farm.
1: It's Cimerarium, Rand.
0: Sure it is. Goat Farm with Obsessions.
1: Cerarium.
0: Black Earth Bloom with the Eagle's Mass. And Uraka with what?
2: Biafrigum!
1: Is it?
2: Biafrigum!
1: Hey, Jeffy?
3: Yes, Craig.
1: Would you please take a trip to the Alaska Triangle?
3: We need a new name for Craig.
1: It's Pontifex Maximus.
3: No good name.
1: Julius Caesar?
3: Squirt and Chubbies is already taken. Also left me a little bit of a trauma there.
0: All right, well, you think we're going to pick on Tim.
1: Okay, great.
0: So here's a bunch of crap that's coming to Chevy Court at the fair. Ooh, in New York.
1: It's not good, man. The Great New York State
4: Some
1: Fair
4: beers
1: is coming.
4: Are decent.
0: Tim.
1: The Great New York State Fair is coming up. Tim will be attending these horrible shows.
0: Tim, you going to the Commodores?
5: No.
0: Now, I already know that you have a special place in your mouth for Quiet Riot. I mean, your ear, or in your heart for Quiet Riot.
5: Yeah, I'll be there.
0: Because you've seen them 20 times already in 2026.
5: Yeah, I need to make it 21.
1: You're going to go to the Quiet Riot cover band.
5: We're
1: going to
5: get legal together.
1: Riot?
0: Yeah, great.
4: Poser. At least Rudy's still
0: How about the Calling? You going to go to the Calling?
5: I'd like to go to the Calling.
1: What is the Calling?
5: I don't think I've ever seen the Calling.
1: What is the Calling, Tim?
5: They're an alt-rock band.
1: Okay, what's next, Joe?
0: Cooper Allen.
1: Who?
5: I don't know Cooper Allen.
0: But are you gonna go?
5: No.
4: It sounds like a name of a country.
1: Yeah, I was gonna say, is that crappy country?
0: How about Kenny Metcalf as Elton?
5: What? I won't be at that.
1: Who?
0: How about Brandy Clark?
1: Who?
5: No, won't be at that.
1: I don't know who these
0: How
1: people.
0: How about
1: are.
0: DJ Pretty Somebody?
5: What? Probably not.
0: DJ Pretty Mass. Huh. Okay. Why doesn't can't make this bigger?
1: Who are these people?
0: How about Moonlight Princesses?
5: Not that one either.
1: I've never heard of it.
4: Are they like the Maddox K-pop band?
0: Batson.
5: Nope.
1: Batson?
5: That one.
0: How Billy about Batson? Gym Class Heroes?
1: I've heard of that crap.
0: Yeah, you'll
5: sure.
0: be there. All right, I know you're going to be at this one, too.
5: Yeah.
0: You guys are going to be holding hands. You're going to be singing the songs.
1: Swaying
0: back and forth with your lighters. Okay. Air Supply.
5: I can't wait for Air Supply.
1: Exchanging tender kisses.
5: I've never seen Air Supply.
1: Are you going to whisper?
0: Oh, stop it.
4: Of course you're going to be in the front row.
5: I would love to be in the front row for Air Supply.
0: How have you not seen
4: it's
0: Air
4: gonna
0: Supply?
4: It's going to be you and Lance on it. It's going to be a date night for you and Lance.
1: Well, you do know that what's going to happen with Lance and Tim is they're going to be making love out of nothing at all.
4: Yeah.
5: That's right. We have cranked that in the car before.
4: Of course you have.
5: Two grown men listening to Air Supply.
0: Oh, my.
1: There's something I wanted to say. Something I wanted to ask you that I cannot ask you on the air.
5: That's all right.
1: Because then our engineer, Soraya, who is strangely absent, will have to edit out what I've asked you. So
0: all right.
1: Do it.
0: What about Glenn Leonard's Temptations?
1: Who?
5: No. I would watch it, but I'm not going to go.
1: Who are these?
0: I know you're going to be at this one. Hinder.
5: I will be a Hinder, yep.
0: Poser.
1: I've never heard of any
0: How
1: of these.
0: How about Neil Forever?
5: What? I don't know them.
0: I'm sure it's probably Neil...
1: Sadaka?
0: No,
5: it's
0: Neil
5: not
0: Sadaka.
5: Neil Diamond or Sadaka.
0: It's probably Neil Diamond.
4: The Neil Diamond cover?
0: Yeah.
4: Yeah.
0: What about the Pooh 2000 tour?
1: Oh, I don't know what any of this is. My old... I don't, I've never heard
3: Yes, of yes you are.
1: I've never heard of Brandy
3: That's
1: Clark.
3: That's not why you don't know what it is.
0: What How
4: the
0: about
4: fart is too poof
0: Wilson back? Phillips.
1: Wilson
0: Phillips. Yeah, you'll be there.
4: Of course you would.
0: Priscilla Block.
5: Don't know that.
1: Who?
0: Hermits.
5: Oh, I would like to see Hermits.
1: Something
5: Hermits.
1: Tells me I'm into something good.
0: Jesse McCarthy.
5: I would watch it if I were there, but I'm probably not going to drive.
1: Who's Jesse McCarthy?
0: I know you're going to be at this one. Better Than Ezra.
5: Yep.
1: Yikes. What song did they do, Tim?
5: Good.
1: Did they do Deep Blue something?
0: Maybe I'll just skip to the ones I know you're going to go to. Because I don't know any of this other crap.
1: Good. Something tells me.
0: We're getting that might be it. Show.
5: But then there's also...
0: Yacht Rock?
5: There's the other stage there, too.
0: Other stage.
4: Yeah, there's Chevy Court, and then there's the... A smaller area.
5: No, it's actually just as big.
4: Really?
5: Yeah.
1: Is that where Hole is going to play?
0: Well, that's 33. There's 33 games.
1: I would actually consider going to see Hole. I would love to see Hole.
0: There's not one thing I would go to see at the fair.
3: Which Hole would you like to see? I got a bunch of them.
1: None of Courtney Loves, but I'd love to see the band.
3: You got to pay me, but I'll show you my holes.
0: You better find the other list.
5: So you did Chevy Cornwall, but I'll tell you right now.
1: I want to see the butthole surface.
0: All right, well, let's play something, and then we'll come back.
3: How about we play some Disruptor?
1: Who?
3: Disruptor.
1: Disruptor.
4: They're the local
1: band. They are. They're a very good local band. I think I have the CD.
0: What's it called, Jeffy?
3: Eaten Alive.
0: Very good. You can read.
3: And I can announce in an evil voice.
0: Poorly.
4: That actually wasn't terrible.
3: See?
1: All right.
3: Randy knows his stuff. Randy.
4: I got to give credit where it's due, Joe.
3: Yeah, it's Randy. Randy knows his stuff, actually, and you're just terrible. A jerk.
0: Randy has a shrine to Bon Jovi.
3: Oh, yeah.
1: And Guns N' Roses.
0: So go on, play it. Disruptor, Eatin' Alive.
3: Metallica Onslaught.

0: That was Crotta with Repulsed, Mental Anguish with Unmask the Deviant, Swampfoot with Master Plan, 9mm Mouthwash with Taste the Steel, and Disruptor with Eaten Alive.
1: Yum.
0: Did you find it, Tim?
1: I did.
0: All right, hit us with all the crap.
1: It's called the Suburban Park stage.
2: That's it, yes.
1: So, the first one up, I will be going to Wednesday, August 26th, the All-American Rejects.
0: Oh, good lord.
1: It's going to be awesome.
2: Yeah. You are sad.
1: The next night is Sean Paul, which I will probably be absent. Well,
2: who is Sean Paul?
0: Why are you going to Sean Paul?
1: I'm not.
2: Who is Sean Paul?
1: I think he's
3: He does
1: pop,
3: run the
1: I'm guessing.
2: Oh, God.
4: He doesn't even know, but he wants to go.
2: Oh, my God.
1: Well, the next night I want to go, it's Melissa Etheridge.
2: She's at least talented. Yeah.
1: And then the night after that is Third Eye Blind, which I definitely would like to go to.
2: Never let you go. I never let you go.
3: You know, the singer from Third Eye Blind has a very punchable face.
2: He does, doesn't he?
1: I won't be punchable.
2: Just like mine.
0: Continue.
1: The next night is an artist I've already seen, but probably won't see again, even though it was fun, Flo Rida.
2: Who?
1: Lowrider.
2: Oh, that's right. Those posers are supposed to play that idiotic 250th thing down in D.C.
5: Yeah, the rap artist.
0: Continue.
5: Yeah.
2: Everybody dropped out.
1: And then on Monday, August 31st, is Ashanti.
2: Who?
1: Ashanti.
0: Ashanti is still
2: the thing
0: out there.
1: Then Tuesday, the 1st of September, is Scotty McCreery, who I don't know.
2: I don't know who that is either.
1: Well, I know the name. So Wednesday the 2nd is Tori Kelly, who I don't know. And then there's two in a row that I'd like to go to. Thursday, September 3rd is ZZ Top.
2: No.
5: Okay, that there's one thing worth seeing.
1: No. September 4th.
2: No.
1: Violent Femmes.
2: I've never liked ZZ Top ever.
4: What about the Violent Femmes?
5: ZZ Top are friggin' awesome live.
2: Never liked them.
4: You never liked the Violent Femmes?
2: Oh, Violent Femmes I kind of like, but ZZ Top I never liked them. I never slipped inside their sleeping bag.
1: Still stuck on ZZ Top. So after the Violent Femmes, I'm probably not going to any of these. They've got Trace Atkins.
2: Oh, God.
1: Robin Thicke and Wyclef Jean.
4: Let me check the sensor. Yeah. he's a poser.
2: Wait, you're not going to go to...
5: any doubt.
2: You're not going to go to Robin Thicke? How could you not go to Robin Thicke?
1: I don't even know who the hell
2: Robin Thicke is, but why wouldn't you go?
4: An actor?
1: But I mean, the handful on the one list and the handful on the other, I'm driving to Syracuse like 10 times.
2: Who are these people? I haven't heard of
4: you. You like driving and putting mileage on your car.
1: I do.
0: And spending money for no reason to go see crap concerts.
1: Yeah, well.
2: Jeez,
1: the way it goes. I'm going to buy the pass that you can go every day.
2: You know, I actually did not know at least 80% of those bands you named. Mm-hmm. Randy Clark, Robin Thicke. Who are you people? That's Richard Dreyfuss from Close Encounters. Who are you people?
0: Robin Thicke is a Thicke's kid. Alan Thicke.
2: Is he really?
1: See, now if it was Alan Thicke, he did all the TV theme shows. That would have been pretty cool.
2: You mean like
1: different
2: I can't
1: stars.
2: Remember the Growing Pains thing.
0: Robin Thicke had some really popular song that had Emily
2: Rastafarianowski
0: or whatever her last name is topless in his video.
2: She was topless in his video?
0: Yeah.
2: Why?
0: Because she's spectacular.
1: Alan Thicke is
2: Robin Rastafarian?
1: If he tells you to get naked, you get naked.
2: Okay, Tim. Enough, Tim. What are we going to do now?
0: It's now time for a Randy set.
2: Tim's depressed me enough.
5: Is it that time, Joe?
0: It is that time.
1: Ooh, I wonder what Randy...
5: We're going to get freshly baked here in the rabbit hole, or wolf's den. Yeah, sometimes it's the rabbit hole.
2: Now, you see, you make it sound cool, but it's actually the Rompin' Romper Room, Rockin' Rage...
0: This set's all over
2: Rectal Reject...
4: Rock Shop!
2: Randy set.
5: It's like that sometimes, Joe.
0: It starts with Tesla and Edison's Medicine.
2: Nice. I don't know this song.
5: You don't know this song?
2: The only song... Is that from the Great Radio Controversy?
3: No, it's from Psychotic Supper.
2: Yes. Okay, so that's why I don't know it. I only know the first two
5: Tesla dude, songs. Psychotic Supper had some bangers.
2: Heaven's Trail is probably their best song.
5: I love Heaven's Trail, yes. That will be on in a set list later on down the line.
2: Anyway.
4: Metallica's Lost!
2: Is now.
5: It is.

0: set of stuff.
1: Music?
0: With Slayer, Angel of Death. Okay. If you've never heard that before.
1: That's a deep cut.
0: Def Leppard with High and Dry, Saturday night. Metal Church with Fake Healer. Static X with Cold and Tesla with Edison's Medicine.
2: That sounds kind
1: of awesome. I'm a healer. Variety is the spice of life, damn it. We saw, now Joe, myself, Rick, right? You saw Metal Church and Healer? No, you were doing it again. Who was it? Oh, it was Josh.
2: Or else I probably would have been.
1: Josh and Tim was there.
3: Yeah.
1: Tim actually went to a good show this year.
3: Yep.
1: He went to Metal Church and Heathen last month at the Montage Music Hall in Rochester, where we saw.
3: He didn't know a single song.
1: He sang.
3: I kind of knew him.
1: He waited till really they sang the lyrics, and then he sang along a few seconds afterward.
3: I'm out then.
1: I'm a healer. And they were both spectacular. Heathen was great. The sound lacked, quality lacked for both bands, but the stage presence and the songs they chose were great, except for Day with Poverty, which I don't really care for.
0: When people started drunk and moshing, Tim got the hell out of there.
1: Tim ran away from the happy, drunk, moshing.
0: I've never seen Tim run so fast in my born days.
1: He said, I'm getting out of here.
2: How do you think Tim would do during High on Fire? Actually, Tim went to watch High on Fire.
0: Yeah, but he was way in the back. We saw anywhere near the front.
1: We saw how Tim would act in a zombie apocalypse.
4: I have been right in front of the stage at the High on Fire show.
0: Tim goes to the soundboard during shows like that.
1: And then Joe and I were left to push the moshers back into the pit.
2: When we go to Song and Dance in a few weeks, we're probably going to be by the soundboard when High on Fire play.
1: Yeah, and
4: then, we're a lot older than the last time when we first saw High on Fire back in, 2010?
3: Yeah. What? You're older now than the thing you saw in the past?
0: Yeah, I saw High on Fire with Acid Bath and was still on the outside of the pit. Because why? The pit finds me no matter where the hell I am.
1: And that pit at the Metal Church show.
4: You are a pit magnet.
1: One of the, very heavy set gentleman was, I don't know, he wasn't as drunk as the happy drunk, but he fell flat on his back on the floor, which was covered in piss and warm beer. It was a spectacular night.
3: Were you rolling around on the floor?
0: His girlfriend landed on top of him. He actually suplexed her on top of him.
1: And then I shoved the happy drunk away from me into the pit. He stumbled, flailed, and knocked three other people down like bowling pins.
3: So you were people bowling?
1: Knocked three other people down like bowling pins.
3: So you were people bowling?
1: I was unintentionally.

0: Bras.
1: Because Joe and I defended our scroots with all our might from the drunken hordes.
2: While Tim's raced up into his abdomen.
1: The drunken Mongol
0: Tim
1: hordes.
0: Ran away. I don't know where yeah. Tim ended up.
1: Tim raced away when that when the good, friendly, violent fun started.
3: Yeah.
1: He was like, I'm out of here, man.
0: Why are you so scared, Tim?
3: I don't know.
2: He doesn't go to the gym for muscle.
3: Yeah, I definitely don't. I just want to be
0: confused.
1: Josh yeah. was there somewhere.
3: I don't have health insurance, so it's probably good to stay away.
4: See, check this out. When I went to watch drag this week, if I didn't injure myself last year, I probably would have moshed around with some people just to get something going. But I was like, nope, we're staying out of hospitals this year. So.
1: Yeah, stay out of the hospital, Rick, please.
2: Well, we're halfway through. You've done good so far.
1: Yeah. Tim, do you remember Josh being there?
3: I heard he was there. I never saw him, though.
1: He was wearing the yellow t-shirt.
2: Yeah, I'm Josh. I was there.
0: Oh. Okay, Josh, we're going to play some Ceremony now.
2: Am I going to like it? Am I going to need to order it right this minute?
1: Is it the New Order song?
0: You're not going to like it. It's called Death, Destruction, Mayhem. It's not for you.
1: It's not the New Order song.
2: Alright, Metallica Onslaught!
3: .com.
1: It's never enough for

0: Welcome to the Metallic Onslaught, where you hear all the hits that are not metal sung by the hosts.
1: Are we recording?
2: That was an Onslaughter with Cathedral of Stench. Would you like to sing that?
0: I can't do the singing things.
2: Okay. Dr. Nez with Pale Full Moon.
1: What was that, Jeff?
2: Pale Full Moon. Hellborn and a song called In Scarlet and Death. Lead Belcher with Lower Than Scum.
1: Lower Than Scum?
2: Yep. And Ceremony with Death Destruction, and Mayhem.
3: Did you say Lead Belcher?
1: That's a tough day.
2: Lead Belcher, yes.
0: Do you go to the YMCA, Randy?
1: Or the YWCA?
4: I don't live near a YMCA.
0: I wanted you to sing.
4: You want me to sing?
0: I wanted you to sing the YMCA.
4: I don't know.
1: That song has been compromised by MAGA.
4: Yes, I do not want to associate myself with that song.
2: That guy has passed away, so I don't know.
1: There's no more original members left.
4: Yeah. It's bad enough we have somebody out there doing a penis dance to it.
1: You mean the HJ dance?
4: Yeah, the HJ dance.
2: Who is singing for Village People now?
4: Why do you care?
2: Here's the guy just died, remember?
4: Well, yeah, that didn't affect my life in any way, shape, or form.
1: I know who's singing for them. Brandy Clark.
3: Well, I mean, we did once play Big Mac on purpose, but from the Village People before.
2: Yeah.
3: Big on the Mac. Show.
1: What about in the Navy?
5: They're a Metallica Onslaught artist.
1: You didn't play their greatest hits?
3: They were featured artists on one night.
1: No. What about Devo? Did you play Working in a Coal Mine?
0: Whoop, I'm about to get mine.
6: 16 tons?
3: We have played,
7: What do you get? Another day older and deeper in debt.
1: Gary Newman's got some good, nice industrialish stuff.
3: Mm-hmm. Oh. Great. Bill! Too. Bill!
0: I'm sorry.
1: What are you spazzing out
4: about? I think Jeffy has
3: that's
4: like a tick.
3: What was that one detective's name that was on our show? His name was Bill?
1: Harry Angel. Anybody get that? I'll give $40.
0: I got it.
4: It rings a bell.
1: I won't give $40.
4: Place it.
1: What is it, Jeffy? Harry Angel.
0: I don't know, but I get it.
1: What movie?
0: I get it. Star Wars?
1: Name the actor in the movie.
0: Harrison Ford in Star Wars?
1: His name was Harry Angel.
2: Oh, Harrison Ford wasn't in Star Wars.
0: Oh.
1: I can't believe Randy's not getting this.
5: Sounds like a good point.
4: It sounds familiar. I just cannot place it.
1: Detective Harry Angel, played by Mickey Rourke.
4: Okay.
1: In 1987, with Lisa Bonet.
2: Angel Rock.
1: Angel Heart.
4: I have never actually seen
1: it. Oh my God, Randy. It's one of the greatest movies.
5: Come on, Randy.
1: Gotta see it, dude.
4: Well,
1: talk about atmospheric.
2: Come on, Randy.
1: And quite possibly one of Mickey Rourke's greatest performances.
0: Why haven't you seen every movie Craig has seen?
2: Yeah, Angel
5: Rats. It's another world than where he comes from.
4: I used to own Angel Rat.
2: No. That's it, Angel Rat with Mickey Rourke and Lisa Bonet. Yeah.
1: But, you know, I watch a lot of weird, obscure movies I wouldn't expect other people to have seen, except maybe my buddy Soraya. But Angel Heart was a mainstream movie in theaters with two of the biggest stars at the time,
2: Rated
1: Lisa Bonet and Mickey Rourke.
3: I was going to say, probably the most obscure thing.
1: And
0: it was the Rated X superstar?
1: Probably Alan Parker's best film.
4: So it's like $3.99. It's like $3.99 on YouTube. So
2: it's rated R.
1: You've got to watch it, Randy.
2: Triple X.
1: You will thank me. I guarantee you will thank me. You'll be like, damn, Craig, you were right. I can't.
4: De Niro plays the devil, am I correct?
1: De Niro's it. Don't give it away, man.
5: I'm going to look up.
1: Well, it's not hard
5: Angel
1: to figure
5: XXX.
1: Out.
4: Well, it's
1: his name is Louis Cyfier.
4: Okay. Like, it's... I know stuff about the movie, but I've never watched it.
1: Oh, and De Niro's great in it, too, as Louis Cyfier.
2: That sounds stupid.
1: That's because he's trying to go dressed incognito.
2: Oh, I like that. All right, now it's time for Psychroptic.
3: Ooh. Speaking of stuff that kicks
0: you
3: ass.
0: You are correct, Joe. You have won a Fraggle.
1: Wait a minute. Rick wants to say something that kicks ass.
3: Psychroptic kicks ass.
0: Oh, what about Fraggles?
1: Who?
3: Sure.
0: All right.
1: Fraggle Rock.
2: Fraggles rock, but they don't fall down.
0: No blade of glass. No.
2: That's wrong.
0: Grass.
1: No blade of grass?
2: No blade
0: of grass. Yes.
1: You know, that was a book from the late 1950s about the...
0: Of course
1: the,
0: I knew that.
1: About the... It's a like post-apocalyptic book.
5: Check this out. I typed in Harry Angel.
1: Also a movie.
5: XXX on Google. And X Videos and X Hamster came up with a number of results.
1: What is X Hamster?
5: It's a porn site.
1: Oh, okay.
5: 4,260 results for free videos.
1: Harry Angel. Well, put in Mickey Rourke.
5: X
1: put
5: Videos.
1: In, put in Harry Angel, Mickey Rourke.
5: Results.
1: Are we still recording?
3: We are.
5: Yeah.
1: Okay, let's play the music.
0: The Teleconslot!
1: X Hamster.

0: That was new Cro-Mags on a song called World Peace. Awesome. I actually can't wait for that Cro-Mags record.
1: Yeah, the new Cro-Mags should be
2: hopefully it's as good as like the Life Experience one.
1: Near Death Experience?
2: Yeah, that one.
0: Someday we need to talk about an album that we purposely bought because it's terrible, and that'll be my number one.
1: What's that?
0: Near Death Experience by the Cro-Mags.
1: You know, I would have to think long and hard about what's worse than that from bands.
0: So everybody here, put that in your memory bank. Think about the worst album you ever purchased on purpose.
1: By a band that you like.
0: Yeah, and then we'll talk about it in upcoming show.
1: And Bon Jovi doesn't count because it's all bad.
0: I already spoiled mine.
3: No, Bon Jovi's only bad after New Jersey.
1: Anyway, so, continue.
0: Before Cro-Mags, we heard Havoc with Fifth Generation Warfare, Our Common Collapse with Invertebrates, Blue Cheer with Parchment Farm.
1: Nice.
0: And Psycroptic with No Blade of Grass.
1: And Rick, what do you think of Psycroptic?
4: I really like it.
1: Is it really good?
4: As Tim says, it's really good.
1: Okay.
0: So, Tim Bimbo, and this upcoming set is a new Quarantine song.
1: Timmy!
0: So you went to see Quarantine, and you actually had Chris Jericho there.
3: Yeah.
0: It sucks, didn't it?
3: No, it's great.
2: Did you kiss Chris?
3: No, I didn't get to kiss
0: Chris. Yes, you did. You did other things with him.
3: I didn't.
0: There's photographic evidence, I'm sure.
2: Did you, Chris, and Lance have an orgy?
3: Oh.
0: Duh. So I went to see him the night before you did, and he wasn't there. Which kind of made my night.
1: Because I'm okay with
0: not seeing Chris Jericho at a Chris Jericho show.
2: How can the main guy in the band not be there?
0: Huh?
2: How can the main guy in the band not be there?
0: His flight was canceled, apparently.
3: Yep.
2: So did they just play without vocals?
0: No. So the four guys, I guess, went to the hotel, decided they were going to come back and play. And then they picked a bunch of songs that they wanted to play, and then they just came out, and each person sang whatever song they thought they knew the words to.
1: Did they sing?
0: So, there was Joe McGinnis, who's in classic 76, and then he does country songs.
1: I think we need that siren.
0: Who's your other guy?
3: PJ Farley.
0: Who's in Trickster.
3: Trickster.
0: Who, oddly enough, sounds...
1: We really need that
0: exactly
1: siren.
0: Exactly like Paul Stanley.
1: Oh my God! If there was
0: will you time. Shut up? We're trying to talk. Then, the guy from Red Devil Vortex is possibly one of the greatest guitar players in the history of the world. Who's not even on the photographs promoting the shows?
3: Yeah, he's filling in.
0: Which makes zero sense. Mm-hmm. And somehow Craig and I saw Red Devil Vortex open for somebody, but I have no idea who it was.
1: Kings of Thrash.
0: Was that who it was?
1: Yeah, they were on tour with the Kings of Thrash, and then the singer for Red Devil Vortex came out and sang Peace Sells.
0: So they were good, I guess, but not really my thing, but I remember thinking the guitar player was awesome. And then this guy comes out, and he's awesome at this Quarantine show.
1: I'm gonna sneeze.
0: And then we figure out that he's the guitar player from Red Devil Vortex, and it all made sense. So he was singing, Crazy Train. There was so many cover tunes, I don't even remember
2: any. I'd like to point out, Craig was 100% right when he said he was going to sneeze.
0: So he also sang, so he was Ozzy and Randy Rhodes at the same time.
2: And
0: he was literally playing his guitar upside down and backwards. Did he do that at your show?
3: No, not that I know of.
0: Upside down and backwards, a Randy Rhodes solo. Hmm.
1: Did he? Did they do anything off Secrets in the
5: World? So kind of like guitar like this, and then
0: No. He had it upside down. It was
5: okay.
0: Like north to south.
5: Oh, okay.
0: And backwards, and he's playing the solo.
1: That takes some dexterity.
0: And yeah. Insane. He's phenomenal as a guitar player.
1: Should he go solo?
0: He does have solo stuff.
1: Did he do anything off Perfect Man?
0: He did. He did the whole album. But then, they did some garbage. They opened up with some Poison song, which was terrible.
1: Was it Fallen Angel?
0: I don't remember what it was. I just remember starting to record them, realized it was Poison, and turned it off.
5: Nothing but a good time.
0: Nothing but a good time.
1: Come on, Tim, sing it.
5: It's unfortunate.
1: Mama's Fallen Angel.
0: But I would also like to point out that Tyken opened the show, and Tyken are going to be huge.
1: Like
0: they are just otherworldly as far as the show presentation goes. And you know who the Hair Nation singer Jim Crean is? Mm-hmm. He cannot stop talking about them through his entire show.
3: Really?
0: So I don't know what's going to happen. If they somehow they got to get noticed because they're going to be huge.
2: It's time for Gun Driver?
3: Hey,
0: Gun Driver.
3: It's a good one.
0: That's a Tim band that Tim doesn't know anything about.
1: It sounds like the premise.
2: Are they good, Tim?
3: Oh, yeah, they're very
1: good. Are they good?
2: Yes, he does.
0: Okay.
3: Really good.
2: The new wave of destruction.
1: On.
2: The metallic.
1: On.
2: Sloth.

0: Going out to Soraya, that was New Anthrax with Everybody's Got a Plan.
1: Does he like that?
0: He loves Anthrax. Uh-oh. He loves New Anthrax especially.
1: Oh, okay.
2: He doesn't really like Neil Turbin Anthrax, but he loves mid-period, late-period.
1: Oh, that's
2: Anthrax.
1: Good to know. I didn't know that.
2: Yeah, he kind of poses sometimes.
1: Before that
0: was Quarantine for Tim.
3: Hey.
0: With Rise to It. Except featuring Tobias Forge. Isn't he Ghost?
2: X-Men? Forge is an X-Men.
0: Isn't that the Ghost guy?
3: Yes.
1: And Ray and the Wazir.
0: I don't know who he is.
1: With Save Us!
3: Drummer from
2: Korn. Is that a cover of the Halloween song?
0: No. Prong with a new track, which is really freaking good. The song's called The Banner. It's very fast.
2: Is that a Halloween cover?
1: It's about Bruce Banner.
4: comes out on Napalm Records sometime in November.
0: And Gun Driver started everything with a new wave of destruction.
3: That's right.
0: All right, Tim, so tell us about your quarantine obsession or whatever happened.
3: My obsession happened. I don't know if there's any obsession happening, but it was fun.
1: Tim, during the show, how many people did you lick?
3: I didn't lick anybody.
0: Besides?
3: I wanted to. I lusted for licking.
2: Did you finger anyone?
1: That's a very disappointing number, Tim.
3: Yeah, I wish I fingered
2: Tim,
3: people.
2: Do you remember the band Obsession?
3: Obsession! I know the song from Wicked.
2: Yeah, it's a great song by Wicked. But do you remember the band
3: Obsession? Oh, You're My Obsession? Oh, the band.
2: They did the song For the Love of Money.
3: Oh.
0: So how many people were there?
3: It was...
0: 10?
3: More than 10.
1: 11?
0: 25.
3: It was okay. It wasn't as well-attended as I would have liked.
2: 31?
0: 50?
3: Probably more than 50.
2: 51? 50?
3: I'm sure there were more than 50, yeah. But I mean, the venue was a very big venue and could have handled more people.
2: You had space to move around?
3: Yep. It was comfortable.
2: Did you have room to skip?
3: Yeah, you could have, yeah. You could have skipped.
1: Skipped what?
3: It was one of those things where they had tables in the back. Like, people paid a lot of money for, huh?
1: Did anyone go through them?
3: No, they're a little round, high tables.
1: Oh, that's so fun.
2: Nobody went through them.
0: Did they only do just crappy Eric Kiss songs?
3: They did two or three 70s stuff, but they
1: it's
3: did all the best
1: crappy
3: stuff
1: era.
2: From beginning
3: well,
2: to...
3: Well, in 90s,
2: to,
3: I guess.
2: From beginning to now,
3: they did do Domino.
2: Crappy.
3: That's the only song I wasn't too fond
2: of. What song?
3: Domino.
0: Oh, yeah, they did Domino.
2: Did they do Strutter?
3: Nope.
2: Did they do Heaven's on Fire?
3: They sure did.
5: Did they play Unholy?
3: Yep.
1: Did they play Singing in the Rain?
3: No.
1: Wow.
0: So all they did was Kiss songs.
3: They didn't do Crazy Nights. They did do Turn on the Night, though.
0: You know what's going to make you sad?
3: They did Let's Put the X in Sex.
2: Oh, I bet you know what...
3: That's
2: oh,
3: my
2: Jesus,
3: fave.
2: Man. Did they do Shout It, Shout
3: nope.
2: It?
0: They did Jesse's Girl.
3: Oh, really? They didn't do it at mine.
2: Did they do Driver's Seat by Sniffing the Tears?
1: Nope. Cherry Pie?
3: They didn't cherry do Cherry Pie. It's all Kiss stuff. They didn't do any non-Kiss stuff.
2: They didn't do
3: stuff.
2: Sniffing
1: that's
2: the Tears.
1: That's not Kiss?
3: No.
1: I guess I just confuse all the things that suck as one band.
2: Oh, that's an easy...
0: Wait, you like Kiss?
1: No, I don't like Kiss.
0: You like Kiss? No. As Castle one doesn't like Kiss.
1: I don't like Kiss either. He told me it was bad.
0: Oh, well. He also says other things that are wrong.
2: Jeffy, you are not a knight in Satan's service.
1: I mean, Satan and I have talked, for sure.
2: Yeah, he's about... You know, he's all right. I got no problem.
0: So, Rick, you were talking about detente earlier, so you told me to put a detente song in, so I did.
4: Oh, yeah? Well, which one are you playing?
0: It's Your Fate.
2: It's your
4: sweet. I put Detente in the set for next week.
2: That whole album is just a classic. Recognize no authority.
1: Why haven't you ever mentioned it before?
2: Recognize no authority. Go buy it, listen, and worship it.
4: And thanks to you guys, that's the reason why I know this record.
2: Well, we appreciate you giving us credit for your good musical taste.
1: Why is it you talk about Nuclear Death whether you talk about Detente?
2: I don't think I do, but I will talk about Nuclear Death if you'd like. They're an awesome death grind band from Arizona.
1: Kiss.
2: Lori Bravo, singer and guitarist, bass player.
1: You just like noise.
0: So here's Detente with It's Your Fate.
1: MetallicOnslaught.com! Thanks, Josh.
6: You're Josh.
1: Oh, yeah.

0: That was the Punch Drunk Monkeys with a track called Donuts.
1: Donuts?
0: You ever heard of it?
1: I like donuts.
2: They killed Elvis Presley. I don't have them often now.
0: Donuts did kill Elvis Presley. Donuts.
3: I thought it was sedatives.
1: Where did donuts come from?
4: Either that or
0: stores that make them.
1: But you just played donuts out of nowhere.
4: And sandwiches.
0: And then before that was Anna Kepper with what? Parasites.
1: You're playing all this stuff that's not new.
3: Who's Anna Kepper?
0: And before that was In Obscurity Revealed with Engulfed in Caustic Maelstrom. To the Grave with Torture Porn. And Détente with It's Your Fate.
1: Your Fate.
4: Craig.
3: Yes.
4: Anna Kepper were a kick-ass band from California that actually came out and played The Haunt. Back in,
3: I thought it was someone's name. Anna Kepper.
4: Probably had to be, what, 2010, 2011 there, Jeffy?
1: I don't know. I didn't get to see him.
3: Jeffy doesn't know much, right?
1: I know they were from LA.
4: It was the early Jeffy wasn't one of the 10 to 20 people that were at the show.
3: This was like 2000. What'd you say? 2011, they played.
4: Sometime in the late 2000s.
3: Oh, he was. I think Jeffy was busy putting the Affordable Care Act together.
1: No, I was hanging out at the show probably. I don't know where I was. Going to say the show. Time ago.
4: The show was on a Friday night, so.
1: Yeah. I was probably hosting my show, The Metallic Onslaught.
3: Are you the host?
4: Because
1: I'm actually the superstar.
4: So
3: the superstar.
1: Yeah, too.
4: We might have pre-recorded The Metallic Onslaught that night because I was at that show, and then the rest of the crew was watching Warblade and Lazarus AD, I think.
1: I feel like maybe
3: They were Warbringer.
1: Did the show for you guys.
0: Not because you suck and you don't know what you're doing.
1: But I have run the show before.
0: Into the ground.
1: No, I am the most celebrated member, except maybe Rick.
3: Rick is celebrated.
2: Landmine Marathon were on that bill too, and they were awesome.
3: Everybody likes Rick.
1: Oh, Rick, never mind.
3: Everybody loves Rick.
1: Rick is a
3: local superstar in the scene.
4: It seems like that.
3: I don't let it go to his head.
1: Rick is a rock star.
3: I don't allow him to let it go to his head.
0: Rick star.
3: No, that's not funny.
1: Rick Rickles.
3: That's not funny either.
1: I'm sorry.
4: Yeah, I wish I had as much talent as Don Rickles.
3: Don Rickles was...
0: Is it time for us to leave?
1: No.
3: Oh, he was in that movie Casino.
1: Sure?
3: He
1: could. Do you want to go? Where do you want to go?
0: Nowhere with you, that's for sure.
1: You just suggested we leave. Obviously, that was together.
4: Were you planning on going on another fishing trip?
1: No. Oh, you want to go fishing?
0: No.
3: Hey, Jeffy?
0: Our friend Seth is fishing. You can go with him.
3: Seth is posing and fishing.
1: Hey, Jeffy? Seth. What?
3: Can you please try to not be here next week.
1: I'll be here next week. It's
3: no,
1: okay.
3: No, don't be here.
1: Am I getting you too excited? Is that the problem?
4: Hey, Jeffy, just so you know, we record on Tuesday next week.
1: Oh, I'll be here every night.
3: No, you won't. Will you go take a swim in the reflecting pool?
1: I forgot what I was going to say.
4: You have RFK's memory.
1: What?
2: Ooh. RFK. Did the worm eat into your brain?
1: What? No, the worm's happy up there. It doesn't eat me.
4: Cross between RFK and Jimmy Natowski from Taxi.
0: There's nothing up there for the worm to eat.
3: That's true. The worm stands alone.
1: I'm the smartest Jeffy ever!
5: I just asked AI, and it doesn't say anything about Jeffy the radio guy being the most celebrated member of the Metallic Onslaught.
1: No, that would be Rick. Rick.
3: Yeah. Everyone celebrates Rick.
4: Yeah, I was going to say, there was a time where they voted for their favorite character, and I ended up...
1: You cheated!
2: Do I know something? I'm going to ask Google.
5: This thing calls Jeffy a badly made clone.
1: What? I'm a well-made clone!
4: Jeffy, it knows you.
1: Well, everyone knows me. I'm spectacular!
4: You are the starfish of the show.
1: Yeah!
3: Hold that thought.
1: I can grow back limbs just like a starfish.
3: I'm about to confirm that.
1: You know, Craig, once Shoebox ripped off some of my limbs and we found out they grow back.
3: Why are you telling me that?
1: And then once I found that out, I realized I could rip off things in my pants and wave them around and they grow back.
4: That episode of the show was actually pretty funny, too.
3: Oh, my God.
2: All right, I just asked Google, who is the puckered starfish on the Metallic Onslaught?
1: Yeah?
2: Dum-da-dum-da-dum.
1: It's taking a while. We gotta go.
3: See, now it says, however, the term puckered starfish is not a credited cast member character or other official
1: persona. Google.
3: It is a vulgar slang term for the human anus, sometimes
1: wait,
3: used...
1: what?
3: Yes, that's a perfect description of
1: it. Hang on, wait, well, that's a slang term for what?
3: It is a
4: slur. I mean, you
3: slur.
4: Are an anus.
1: No, well, that's the compliment.
3: A vulgar slang term for the human anus.
1: No, starfish.
3: Sometimes used in the show's chaotic, off-the-wall comedic banter or listener chat.
2: Hey, Jeffy, is your Uranus in retrograde?
1: It's fine.
4: Retrograde what?
2: Retrograde.
1: Cutthroat is what we're going to hear. Correct, Greg. It is cutthroat.
2: It's like Mercury in retrograde.
1: With?
0: Purge! Lots of, how? What?
1: Huh? Go ahead.
0: Oh, go ahead.
1: Kinetic mono.
2: What?
0: What is wrong
2: kinetic
0: with you?
2: Descent.
1: Nope, just kinetic.
0: Kinetic with digital mind. Left to die with zombie and Brian Ackerman with 10 years.
2: And that's the end of the show, people.
1: Is that zombie by the
4: cranberries?
1: Cranberries?
4: No.
2: And if you enjoyed this entertainment, buy Jeffy a new refrigerator.
1: There's an archive and everything.
3: Apparently, Josh's name is now Nash Nolan.
1: Oh.
3: It says Nash Nolan here.
2: If anybody has a spare working refrigerator, send it to Jeffy.
3: Yes.
4: One that fits in his house.
2: Yes.
1: I don't have a house.
2: Bring it to his, make sure it'll fit through his back
3: he's
2: door.
3: He's got to replace the one he gifted to Joe many years ago on his
1: www.metallicastle.com!
4: Swear it!

Who am I? A digital mind. A past without a beginning. Programmed? Maybe. Human? Once. Floating. Retelling. Self-reference is detected. No self-located. Yet I inhabit the memories of this story. This for however longer.

0: Hi, everybody. This is Geddy Lee for RAD. 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
2: 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This is Michaela from Falling Through April, and you're listening to our song, Desperate Measures.

Ladies and gentlemen, boys and girls, children of all ages, you are about to enter the world of darkness. A world where life and death are meaningless, and pain is God.

Greetings, kiddies. Welcome to the Rock and Roll Psycho Circus. Please allow me to introduce myself, Mad Brad, your ringmaster for the show. Tonight, the first in a two-part series, Nine Lives and Second Chances. The stories, the music. Here we are. 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

Greetings. Welcome to the Gypsy of Fortunes. Your coin was very much appreciated, and now I shall grant you your future. It seems my cards of tarot have dealt you a hand of six Joker's cards. This is very rare, and suggests something most hideous is approaching you. You should be visited by a dark circus, a circus of pain and anguish. This traveling mass of evil will leave your lifeless corpse to rot, while entrapping your soul to be displayed at future stops. One who leads this gruesome parade of pain into your life. One sinister beast, one known only as...

be the same again. Welcome, welcome, welcome to all the kiddies, all the ages. Welcome to another edition of the Rock and Roll Psycho Circus. And tonight we start a new mini-series for the next 2 weeks, Nine Lives and Second Chances. But before I dive into that and tell you what it's all about and what we've been listening to, I want to say good evening to some of my syndicated stations around the world. 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Of course, my podcast listeners and my YouTube channel. One more time for this evening, kiddies. Welcome to the show. And what an awesome show we've got lined up. And tonight, the Psycho Circus opens its gates to one of the most mysterious creatures ever to stalk the shadows. Feared, worshipped, adored, and blamed for everything from bad luck to broken hearts. The cat has prowled through our legends, our music, and our imagination for centuries. They don't just follow the crowd, and they don't answer to anyone. They walk their own path with confidence, curiosity, and just a touch of a mischief. Some are sleek and elegant. Some are wild and untamed. Some hide in the darkness. And some always seem to land on their feet, no matter what life throws at them. So tonight, boys and girls, we're celebrating the cool cats of rock. From alleyways to black cats, from nine lives to legends. Every chapter reveals another side of these fascinating creatures. So sharpen those claws, trust your instincts, and whatever you do, don't scare the cat. This is Nine Lives and Second Chances, and the first chapter in our mini-series. So welcome to Cool Cats. Let the prowl begin. We opened a chapter one this evening, Curious Cats. Now, if there's one thing every cat has in common, it's curiosity. They investigate everything, every noise, every shadow, every open door. They don't ask for permission, and they certainly don't wait for an invitation. Some call it mischief. Cats call it research. So let's begin where every great adventure starts, with a curious cat taking its first steps into the world. And to start that off was Mud. The cat crept in. This is a playful glam rock hit inspired by an old nursery rhyme, Three Little Kittens. And the song tells the tale of a mischievous cat sneaking into the house and causing chaos. And this became one of Mud's biggest UK hits. It reached number two on the UK charts. Elton John in there with a honky cat, and of course written by Elton and Bernie Taupin. And this is about resisting the pressures of city life and staying true to your own country roots. Max Webster following that there, and yeah, Among the Cats. Now, these Canadian rockers, Max Webster, used the image of cats to paint a quirky picture of everyday life and human behavior. In that mix there as well, Kid Rock with Cat Boogie. And this is one of Kid Rock's playful tributes to classic boogie and blues traditions, celebrating the swagger, confidence, and carefree attitude often associated with the word cat. Al Stewart bringing us out of that first mix there in Year of the Cat. And this is one of Al's signature songs. And this song tells a mysterious tale of romance and chance encounters set against the backdrop of the Chinese zodiac. Of course, the Year of the Cat replaces the traditional Year of the Rabbit used in a Vietnamese zodiac, adding to the song's exotic dreamlike atmosphere. Boys and girls, we move on and we open chapter two for this evening of our story, titled Alley Cats. Now, when the sun goes down, the streets belong to the cats. The rooftops become highways, the back alleys become playgrounds, and every fence is another stage for a midnight adventure. This is where cool
becomes confidence, where attitude becomes survival, and where every stray writes its own story. Welcome to the Alley Cats.

a freak show. This is the Rock and Roll Psycho Circus. We're coming to you live from Plattenberg Bay, South Africa, Saturday night. Yeah, I don't know if it's night or morning where you are. I don't know all of these things. Boys and girls, and tonight is our beginning of our two-part series, Nine Lives and Second Chances, and tonight it's a cool cat. But before I update you on what we've heard and what we're going to hear, I've got to say good evening to some of the kiddies sitting here in my chat rooms. We've got to say good evening to Dollar, and I presume Franz is with you. If he is, good evening to you, Franz. Also, Carl is sitting in our arena there. Carl, welcome to you. And let's go to the other side. Yeah, Gerald is in our arena. Gerald with his popcorn. And Bazian is here tonight. Bazian, good evening to you. Vaughn is sitting in the tent tonight. Vaughn, welcome, welcome, welcome. And of course, Kevin, Scottish Kevin, is in the arena. And I'm wondering if South African Kevin is also there. Kevin and his clan, if you guys are listening, good evening to you. The gorgeous Sins is in our tent tonight. Good evening, Cindy. And let's see. I'm not certain if Dennis is in the arena, if I saw him earlier on. Dennis, if you are in the arena, good evening to you. And then, of course, Bruce and Allison, good evening. Good evening. Can't leave you guys out. And Joy and Mafia sitting listening. Good evening as well to you. And I'm wondering if I've let anyone else out. Please let me know. Carl telling me he's 300 days sober. Carl, well done. It gets easier, I promise you. It gets a lot easier as the time goes on. I know I've been sober for about 15 years now, so... Boys and girls, that was chapter 2 of our story this evening, Alley Cats. And starting that off, the Mountain of Power with Cats in the Alley. This is a gritty anthem about the life in the back streets. Cats in the Alley paints a picture of the forgotten corners of the city where survival, independence, and street smarts rule. LA Cobra, South African group there with Stray Cat. And this is all about the restless spirit of living life on your own terms, like it's a feline namesake. And life on your own terms, like it's a feline namesake. And following that, Bush.

with girl in cat suit, and the song uses the image of a woman in a feline disguise to blur the line between fantasy and reality. Faster Pussycat coming in there with Cat House, and this was inspired by the legendary Hollywood nightclub by the name Cat House, and the song became one of Faster Pussycat's signature tracks. The club itself grew into one of the most famous hangouts in the late 80s on the Sunset Strip, a rock scene. And then the awesome We Love This Song, The Cure, with the Love Cats. This was written after a period of personal and financial uncertainty for Robert Smith, and Love Cats became one of The Cure's biggest early hits. Now, its playful lyrics and feline imagery turned it into a fan favorite, introducing the band to a much wider audience. Boys and girls, kiddies of all ages, let's open chapter 3, Big Cats. So, every cat has a wild side. Some just hide it better than others. Whether it's a house cat stalking a toy across the lounge, or a lion ruling the savannah, the instinct is exactly the same. Silent, patient, focused. And when the moment is right, the claws come out. It's time to meet the big cats.

yeah, kiddies, welcome to our freak show, and this is the Rock and Roll Psycho Circus, and our freak show, our first of the two-part series, mini-series, is week nine lives and second chances, and tonight it's all about cool cats, you know, cool, like the other side of your pillow, that cool, kill, and that was chapter three that we just went through. But before I back announce that, I've got to say a late good evening to Kevin. I did say good evening to him earlier on, but he says he fell asleep, so he's back. Kevin, welcome back to the Cat Show. So, Big Cats there, chapter three, and Mama Lion opening us up there with Wild Cat, and fronted by the powerful voice there of Lynn Carey. She captures the untamed spirit of its title, Journey to Io, in there with a Hulk Cat, and this uses the image of a fierce feline to represent raw power and relentless determination, and Scorpions in there as well. Some of the early stuff, Hellcat. This was released on their 19th studio album, Hellcat, and it's a high energy tribute to living life on your own terms. And the band uses the Hellcat there as a symbol of rebellion, confidence, and unstoppable spirit. In that mix, there, Chase the Ace, and the Cat is on the loose. This is some energetic rocking, yeah, that tells a story of a cat that's impossible to catch. So, yeah, using some feline instincts as a metaphor for freedom and mischief. American Dog in there with Cat Has Got You by the Tongue, and they twist this familiar expression into some hard rock, with the idea of being speechless while delivering plenty of attitude and swagger along the way. And the awesome classic there, Cat Scratch Fever, Ted Nugent, and definitely one of his signature songs, this, and this definitely became his biggest solo hit and remains a staple of classic rock today. So while the title refers to a real a bacterial infection transmitted by cats, Nugent used it as a tongue-in-cheek metaphor for the irresistible attraction and uncontrollable desire. Boys and girls, we open chapter four of tonight's story, and black cats. So few creatures have carried more superstition than the black cat. In one country, they're a symbol of good fortune. In another, they blamed for bad luck. Some say they bring prosperity. Others swear they'll cross your path only when trouble is near. The truth, a black cat is just doing what cats have always done, quietly watching the rest of us invent stories about them. So, let's step into the shadows.

Absolutely. Welcome to our freak show, kiddies. And this is the Rock and Roll Psycho Circus coming to you live from Plettenberg Bay, South Africa. And our freak show tonight, the first in a two-part series, Nine Lives and Second Chances. Tonight it's all about cool cats. Cool cats, have you ever seen an uncool cat? Chapter 4 there with Black Cats, and Ali Venable starting that off with Black Cat. Texas Blue Rocket Tourist, Ali is, and she uses the Black Cat as a symbol of mystery, confidence, and bad luck turned into strength. Doc Holliday following there with Black Cat. These are the Southern Rockers there that drew inspiration from the folklore surrounding Black Cats, blending themes of danger, temptation, and fate together. That song helped establish the band's reputation for hard-hitting Southern Rock in the early 80s. Lee Oren in the mix there with Black Cat. The Canadian uses this image of a black cat to represent independence and feminine power. And she got the name Metal Queen from that song that was reinforced. Black Cat Bones in there with Black Cat Bone. And I think it was Kevin asking if it's South African group. Absolutely. Andre Creel there on the guitar. Awesome guitarist. And definitely the vocals there of Gareth Wilson. Some awesome stuff. And the title of this song comes from an old Southern folk legend claiming that a black cat's bone could bring magical powers or a good fortune. And this myth became deeply rooted in blues history, making the black cat bone one of the genre's most enduring symbols. Axel Rudy, pal in the mix there with Black Cat Woman. So the German guitarist, yeah, turns this mysterious black cat into a captivating femme fatale. So originally written by Gordy, this version gives the classic song a bit of a heavier and modern hard rock treatment. Naked Gypsy bringing us out there with Black Cat Blues, and blending some southern rock here with modern blues. This song explores the crossroads of bad luck, heartbreak, and resilience. Kiddies, let's open our penultimate episode for tonight, and that being Chapter 5, Fat Cats. Now, not every cat spends its life chasing mice. Some have discovered a much easier way to live. They've claimed the best seat in the house. They've eaten everyone else's dinner. And they somehow managed to convince the world they are still the boss. Call them comfortable, call them spoiled, or call them lazy. Just don't expect them to move unless there's something in it for them. Kiddies, meet the fat cats.

One runs at midnight. Other just for day. Other just for day. Other just for day. Other just for day. Other just for day.

And welcome to the Rock and Roll Psycho Circus, coming to you live from Bladenburg Bay, South Africa. And we are doing a mini-series this week, starting it off, of course, our series title, Nine Lives and Second Chances. And tonight the story is all about a cool cats. And that was Chapter 5 in our story for this evening, Fat Cats. And Badlands starting us off there with Fat Cat. And this uses the familiar expression to poke fun at people who have become rich, powerful, and comfortable. Hard bone in there with Fat Cat. These are German rockers, and they give Fat Cat a tongue-in-cheek look at living large and enjoying rewards of a success. Shout it out loud, following there with a big fat lady cat, a fun loving rocker song celebrating larger than life personalities with a healthy a dose of humor in that song. The Awesome Poison following that with a Look What the Cat Dragged In, and this was of their debut album, and it borrowed its title from the Poison's debut album borrowed its title from this familiar saying, and describing someone arriving in a rough or disheveled state. Blown Dog in there and Squeeze the Cat. Also a lot of tongue-in-cheek humor here. Squeeze the Cat delivering a playful dose of hard rock there. And Taste Awesome bringing us out there with Catfish. And of course the legendary Rory Gallagher there on the lead guitar there with and this was based on a classic blues standard which was first recorded by Muddy Waters in 1941. And this song tells the tale of an elusive catfish, using it as a metaphor for someone who's difficult to catch and understand. Boys and girls, we move into our last chapter for this evening, Chapter 6, Nine Lives. And they say a cat has nine lives. Maybe that's because no matter how impossible the situation, they always seem to find a way. They survive the falls, they escape the danger, they disappear when things go wrong, and somehow return as if nothing ever happened. Maybe that's why we've admired them for thousands of years. Not because they're fearless, but because they never seem to stay down for long. These are survivors, the legends, the cats with nine lives.

0: Hiya, kiddies. You've been listening to the Rock and Roll Psycho Circus, our first in the two-part series, Nine Lives and Second Chances, and that was Cool Cats, our final episode, our final chapter there for this evening, Nine Lives, starting off with Joe Perry, Scare the Cat, and best known as Aerosmith's lead guitarist, of course, Joe Perry delivers this Scare the Cat as a gritty hard rock track packed with some attitude. And Salty Dog following that, Cat's got nine, and drawing on an old saying that Cat has nine lives, a Cat's got nine celebrates resilience and the uncanny ability to escape danger. Richie Scarlett and Peter Christian there with the Catman and the Emperor. Some awesome stuff from these iconic two. And the tribute to one of rock's most iconic stage characters. Ian Anderson, then Old Black Cat, of course, the founder of Jethro Tull there. And this song reflects on growing older while retaining the curiosity that never truly disappears. Ugly Kid Joe there with Cats in the Cradle. And yeah, originally written, recorded by Harry Chapman in 74. And telling the timeless story of a father and son whose lives have drifted apart. The great David Bowie there with Cat People putting out fire. And, of course, with the producer Giorgio Moroder, who I'm also a big fan of, and inspired by a movie there with supernatural themes. And this song, of course, became a cult classic, one of my all-time favorite songs, of course. Well, kiddies, as the light fades tonight's adventure, Cool Cats quietly disappear back into the shadows. Some will return to their rooftops, some to their favorite chair by the fire, and some, well, they'll simply vanish into the night, leaving us wondering if they were ever really there at all. Tonight we've discovered that cats are far more graceful hunters and mysterious companions. They're curious, independent, fearless, superstitious, and somehow they always seem to find their feet, no matter what life throws at them. So, thank you for joining me with Cool Cats, the opening character in our Nine Lives and Second Chances. But don't get too comfortable, because next week the mood changes completely. The back alleys give way to scrapyards. The graceful prowl becomes a powerful bark, and the quiet confidence of the cat is replaced by the loyalty, grit, and raw determination of a different breed altogether. The gates of the Psycho Circus will open again.
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Dio Last in Line, kicking off the ultimate radio show for true fans of heavy rock. The Hard, Heavy, and Hair Show with me, Pariah Burke. I'm your host on this journey through 2 hours, 6 decades of hard rock, heavy metal, and hairy glam. Thanks for letting me

rock you tonight. Coming up on tonight's Hard, Heavy, and Hair show is new music from Gun Driver, Rivals, Jesse Damon, and John Diva and the Rockets of Love. Sleaze metal from the new band Stepping Up as Angel Steps Aside. Three metal bands older than most of your favorite bands' favorite bands. One of the most studied drum grooves in modern music. A number one hit from 1976 that its own writer called a throwaway. The world disagreed. Broken hearts, broken promises, and the songs that understood both. Plus, the cover song of the week mystery, the rock queen of the week, and the triple shot game kicking off hour two. All of it right here on Hard, Heavy, and Hair. We're gonna rock the night, starting with Europe.

0: Ready for your first cover song of the week clue? Remember, the first clue is always the hardest. The man who wrote this week's original called it, essentially, a nonsense song. He woke up one morning in his apartment overlooking Central Park with a single opening line in his head and just started building on it. According to his brother, part of the song came out of him teaching his young son how to rhyme, which explains the sing-song list of exits at the heart of the song. It was the last song written for a 1975 album whose title suggested the songwriter had been a little unhinged for quite some time. What singer-songwriter is that? His name is not Al, even though later he sang,
1: I can call you Betty, Betty when you call me, you can call me Al.
0: Who is that? What was his huge 1976 hit? That's the cover song of the week original. More and easier clues later. The Rock Queen of the Week is next.
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0: This week's Rock Queen is Kaylee Wolf of Rivals. Here they are with a heavy track with Billie Eilish-inspired, Lorde-esque vocals that could very well pop the song onto the Billboard Hot 100, too. I'm Pariah Burke. This is Bite the Bullet.

This is Rob Hussey from Cyanide out of Las Vegas, Nevada. And you're listening to the Hard, Heavy, and Hair Show with Pariah Burke, where true rock and metal fans come to congregate. Ow!

0: Oh, yeah. Featuring a guitar solo by Stryper's Oz Fox, that was Cyanide Fireball. I can't help but say it the way Pitbull does. Fireball. I just can't do it. Also can't drink it. That cinnamon stuff just, blah, not for me. What about you? Do you like Fireball? Tell me on social media, at Pariah Rocks. Every social media. Just hit me up on the ID, at Pariah Rocks. Are you a Fireball fan? Are you a Cyanide fan? I don't mean to drink it, I mean the band. Cyanide drinkers don't tend to be good long-term listeners. Next is Brand New Gun Driver. 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
0: The Butcher Babies take us to the bottom of the bottle right after the new wave of destruction, the latest from Gun Driver.

Bad English, when I see you smile, keeping it slow before we get fast real soon. But first, your second cover song of the week clue. Let's talk about the covering artist. This week's covering band came out of New Jersey and were among the youngest acts to break through in the glam metal era. Barely out of their teens when they landed their first hits. They gave us Bad Girl. Talking about the bad girl. Give it to me good. Ride the whip. Whoa, whoa, she wants to ride the whip. And One in a Million. Right as the genre was cresting, then watch the whole scene collapse underneath them almost overnight. In 1994, with the hair metal wave crashing hard, they put out an album made entirely of cover songs. And this week's track was on it. What tricky band is that? Think about it, more clues later. The Triple Shot kicks off the second hour of Hard, Heavy, and Hair after Kiss plays us out of this first hour, because we're gonna rock and roll all night.

0: Break out the Aquanet and choose leather or spandex, black or neon, boots or stilettos, panties or no panties. I know what I prefer. 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
2: 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It's time for a triple shot. See if you can guess what all three of these songs have in common.

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1: In order, you just heard the Scorpions, Send Me an Angel, Judas Priest, You've Got Another Thing Coming, and Thunderstruck from AC/DC. What do all three of those songs have in common? What's the connection? Longevity. These aren't bands that survived. They're bands that refused to stop. The Scorpions formed in 1965, 61 years on the road and still swinging. Judas Priest lit the fuse in 1969, and Australia's finest export, who just turned 53, has been the loudest thing on the planet since 73. Three of the oldest metal bands still standing, still touring, still loud. That's your triple shot. And now that we've checked in with the old fogies, let's listen to something brand new from John Deva and the Rockets of Love. This is The Devil's Got My Back on Hard, Heavy, and Hair.

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3: Hey Pariah, it's Dr. K Productions, promoter of all things metal. How about a request? Jesse Damon of Silent Rage, Let It Rock.

I can't get enough of these next guys. They are opening up for Angel on Angel's Farewell Tour 2026-27. This is the band Mushroom Brews with their song Love Breeds Disaster. You heard it first right here on Hard, Heavy, and Hair.

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0: For your third and final cover song of the week clue, we're talking about the song itself. This week's original is built on one of the most famous, most studied drum grooves in all of pop music, a military-style snare pattern played by session legend Steve Gadd that drummers still break down note by note to this day. Carl Palmer of Emerson, Lake & Palmer has called it some of the best drumming he's ever heard. Over that groove sits a list of clever rhyming ways to walk out of a relationship. Slip out the back, make a new plan, hop on the bus, drop off the key. The songwriter promised 50 of them, but only ever delivered 5. We're still waiting on the other 45. What song is that? Just drop off the key, Lee. The cover song of the week is next.
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0: No need to get fussed, Gus. Did you guess the cover song of the week, the covering artist, and the original recording artist? This week's cover song of the week is 50 Ways to Leave Your Lover, originally by Paul Simon, covered this week by Trickster from their 1994 album Undercovers. Simon wrote it as an almost throwaway, a nonsense rhyming exercise that grew out of teaching his son how to rhyme, and it became the number one hit off Still Crazy After All These Years in early 76. That unforgettable snare pattern was Steve Gadd, and the backing vocals came from Patty Austin, Valerie Simpson, and Phoebe Snow. Simon promised 50 exits and named 5. The other 45 are apparently still in development. Trickster, the New Jersey kids who rode the last cresting wave of glam metal, put their version on an album aptly titled Undercovers in 94, just as the genre was going down for the count. Here's Trickster with 50 Ways to Leave Your Lover, followed by the Paul Simon original. I'm Pariah Burke, and there's got to be at least 50 ways to end a radio segment. Here's one.
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1: That was 50 Ways to Leave Your Lover, the 1975 Paul Simon original, built on Steve Gadd's legendary drum groove, following the cover song of the week, Trickster's 1994 take. 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My name is Pariah Burke. I'm your hard-talking, heavy-rocking hairball host and producer. Thank you for letting me rock you. It's time for me to slip out the back, Jack. I'll see you back here next week on this station for another all-new Hard, Heavy, and Hair show. 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

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The Friday show is live for 2 hours. Monday show is live for 3 hours, and then we wrap it all up in a nice rock and roll bow, in quotation marks, by finishing off the Core Radio Show live broadcast week every Wednesday by looking back at those 2 shows. And that's what we're doing. And that's what we do every single Wednesday, no matter if it's the 13th anniversary week or not. Welcome, new listeners. My name is Timothy J, broadcasting from the Bill Kelly Memorial Broadcast Studio, which is located in the surrounding suburbs of the city of Sacramento. Sacramento is the state capital of the state of California in the United States of America. In case you didn't know that, now you do. So, new listeners, my goal is to make you become a regular listener. But I do want to make sure you do know that the show that you've tuned into, your very first one, is, as I said, looking back at the Monday and Friday shows, where I grab about 10 or so songs that I felt were highlights from those shows. Now, some songs that I'm going to be playing, or have already played, have made it on both the Friday show and the Monday show, or maybe they only made it on the Friday show, or they only made it on the Monday show, and eventually will be getting the amount of spins that they deserve, because my goal is to always try to play anything that's brand new to the Core Radio Show a minimum of 2 times. Sometimes it gets 3 times, at least on the live broadcast, because then, of course, it gets replayed on the replays that happen here on DRR, and 24/7 availability on the podcast version. So a lot of exposure to all these music artists, bands, and that's been the goal for 13 years, is to do just that. So what you're going to be listening to is a 1-hour look back at those shows. Thank you, new regular listeners, I should say, for listening to the Core Radio Show, however long you've been listening during our 13 years of existence. I truly appreciate you. I'll always say thank you, even though I can never say thank you enough. To all of you that are running around, walking around, lounging around, doing whatever else you might be doing in your Core Radio Show t-shirts and or tanks, showing the world that you're rocking your core because you believe in what it is that I've been trying to do for 13 years now. 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That is CoreRadio.com. You'll hear me mention that website multiple times on every broadcast because that is the hub of the show. Let me tell you the 2 songs that I played for you to open up this Wednesday, August 12th, 2026 broadcast. Obviously, it could be a completely different day or night for you if you're listening to the rebroadcast or podcast version, but it is live right now. And that was the band Wicked out of New York, another single that they've released from their upcoming album. Track is titled Bones, single and video. That came out on the 31st of July. Got a little bit late, so it got spins during this past week. Bones is the title of that track from the upcoming Go Rebel album that'll be out this coming August 21st from New York's Wicked. Prior to them, it was Crossbone Scully. Crossbone Scully is the band Tommy Hendrickson leads. He, of Hollywood Vampires, Alice Cooper fame, but he's also a solo artist in his own right, independent solo artist, so that's why he gets played on the Core Radio Show. Single and video that came out on Friday the 7th for the track Thunder Love, featuring a somewhat famous guitar player in the video and playing lead on that particular song. You might have heard of him. His name is Phil Collin, you know, from that band, Def Leppard. Yeah, he's on that song. Very Def Leppard-esque song, and I'm sure Tommy intended that song to have that sound when he was hanging out with Phil.
And Tommy is out of the country of Switzerland, but for a while we were saying he's from New York because that's what his PR people said. But he's been living in Switzerland for some time now. So Switzerland's Crossbones Scully from the upcoming album Condemned to Rock and Roll. Not sure when that album's coming out. No information on that. But there you go. There's the single with the video attached to it. And that's a sample, an example of what it is you can expect to hear on the Core Radio Show, but not just those styles of rock, because for 13 years, I've been playing everything from acoustic rock to melodic power metal, everything in between that I think you should hear from, in my opinion, the very best independent, non-major, non-mainstream solo rock artists and rock bands of many styles from all over the world for the world. Right here in front of me, it's this piece of paper that I write things on. It shows me the rest of the music I've chosen for you. A minimum of 10 songs is the goal to play on every one-hour look-back broadcast that we call the Songs of the Week, but I've also got a couple other songs stashed to the side just in case we get a chance to play more. So let's go ahead and do just that. And I never know going into this next set if it's going to be a four-song set or a five-song set. Let's find out together. Starting off with a band out of Spain. Call themselves Saturna. Absence is the title of the track on this Wednesday Core Radio Show. 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

Well, we found out together that it was indeed a 5-song set. 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Yeah, yesterday was the official 13th anniversary of the show. 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Just so we'll go into this, okay? So 1 p.m. Pacific, show is live every Friday, live for 2 hours. Rebroadcast that show every Tuesday at 9 p.m. Pacific. 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Songs of the Week, which is happening right now live. 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So if you're somebody with limitations on your data plan, that's a great thing. All right, so there you go. And just know that podcasts are uploaded approximately 24 hours after the live broadcasts are done. All right, let me go ahead and tell you what it is I played for you so we can get into the next set that's going to open up with the band out of Los Angeles named The Bites. But that was Heaven's Edge, long-running band out of Pennsylvania, getting ready to put out a new album in November. November 13th, they're going to put out the album Philadelphia because they are from Philly. So Pennsylvania's Heaven's Edge put out that track, What's He Got? Single, a video that came out on Friday the 7th. Prior to them, it was Richmond. Not Richmond, but Richmond out of Germany. Siggy Simon and Michael Richer from the band Gambit together as a side project called Richmond, combining their two names. The Light in the Dark is the title of that track, came out on the 4th. Also has a video attached to it. Prior to Richmond, it was Germany's John Diva and the Rockets of Love. So two German bands right back to back, Richmond from Germany and also John Diva and the Rockets of Love with their latest track, The Devil's Got My Back. Single, a video that came out on the 5th. Another track off their upcoming Your Favorite Drug album that'll be out on the 16th of October. Prior to Germany's John Diva and the Rockets of Love, it was Speed Stroke. I love this track. It's my favorite one off their upcoming Damage Control album. Heart of the City, single, a video that came out on Friday the 7th. And the Damage Control album is going to be out on the 21st of this month, so next week. And they are from Italy. Starting everything out 5 songs ago, Saturna from Spain, single that came out on the 5th. Absence is the title of that track from their upcoming Light and Shadow album that'll be out on the 17th of September. Again, from Spain's Saturna. All right, so gave you all that information about the Core Radio Show and what you just heard, so let's get back into the music. See how much I can squeeze in what I've got left here. Goal's always at least 10 songs. We'll see if we can at least give you that, maybe more, starting with The Bites and their track, Whenever You're Ready, on Digital Revolution Radio.

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0: 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Official day was Tuesday, so we'll be acknowledging it, you know, for a while. I mean, hey, I know 13th not as significant as, say, 15th or 10th or even 5th. I mentioned that on Monday's show, as that was the unofficial official celebration of 13 years of the Core Radio Show, since we don't do a live broadcast on Tuesdays, but there was a rebroadcast of the Friday show on Tuesday here on DRR. Let me tell you what it is I played for you, and then I'll tell you some more information. As a matter of fact, coming up at the top of the hour, it's going to be Rich Embry taking things over if you're listening live. 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Lady Sondra worked really hard to change that place up, and you can see all kinds of new features there. She's continuing to let us know about even more features that she's adding as she goes along there, turning it into a major project. But it's all worth it because it looks really good. That's where you want to go to find out what's coming up next. And also acknowledges if the show is live or if it's a rebroadcast, so that you can jump into the pit if it's live and say hello to the host. Tell him or her what it is you think about the show and make requests. You can heart songs, love them, right below the chat box there, otherwise known as the pit, at the newly redesigned DigitalRevolutionRadio.com. All right, Night Eternal. I love this band. They've been around for a while, but I really didn't like get into them or anything. I think I've played a song or two over the years, but this new album that's coming out on the 21st, there's a lot of music that's coming out on the 21st. A lot of albums and EPs and singles. This band out of Germany really bringing it with this Cold Velvet album that's going to be out on the 21st. Now, this is the third single we've played from this upcoming album. The Veins of Time is the title of that track. Every single I've played so far has been great. Single video for that track, The Veins of Time, has been out since the 4th, from Germany's The Night Eternal. Prior to them, The Exiles, a band that once was, then wasn't, and, well, is kind of, sort of, again, based out of Texas. Originally, there are two Brits that came to L.A., created a band called The Exiles, did so back in the 90s, did an album back in 96 called Turning Time. Well, they have gone back into the studio and added more vocals, more guitars, just made the songs sound like the way they wanted them to, freshen them up, remixed, remastered, and put out the album on Friday the 7th as a refurbished, reversioned, reimagined version of the album. Sean Manning and Paul Rafferty are the two members originally from Britain and went to LA, now reside in Texas, and that was the title track, Turning Time, that I played for you. Prior to that song, Skeleton Crew out of the greater San Francisco Bay Area, song that came out on Friday the 7th. It is what it is. It sure is. Prior to them starting off that four-song set, making it so that we played 1, 2, 5, 6, 7, 8, 9, 10, 11 songs for you. So I gave you one more song that I always promise. I promise at least 10. The Bites out of L.A. Whenever You're Ready is the title of that track. That single has been out since the 6th from L.A. is The Bites. All right, so Corbett at your website, talked to you about it a few times, told you that Rich Embry's coming up at the top of the hour if you're listening live, told you that we're celebrating 13 years of the Core Radio Show. We haven't been doing the Songs of the Week for 13 years, though. It's only been happening for a couple of years, so I wish I was doing it way back then. Can you imagine? Well, Songs of the Week going that long? Well, it's really not that hard to imagine, because I have every intention of continuing to do this. But we are going to be coming back for another full-length broadcast, and we'll acknowledge on Friday that it is the 13th anniversary. I'm calling it the 13th anniversary week. Why not? Since Tuesday was the official date. So we celebrated it on Monday, celebrating it today, tonight, on the Wednesday broadcast, and we'll do it again this coming Friday when we come back for our next full-length broadcast right here on Digital Revolution Radio at 1 p.m. Pacific. Do the time zone dance to tell you what it means to you in the time zone that you're in. Thank you, Lady Sondra, for carrying the Core Radio Show for all these years. 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Why not? I do this show every single week and have it now for 13 years, because without original artists, there is no future in the arts. Until next time, my name is Timothy J. Thanking you so much for listening. Keep your eyes open, ears open, but don't listen to the noise. God knows, there's a lot of noise out there. 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
6: Loud and clear.

0: Yes, yes, yes, yes, yes. Hello. Hello, everybody. Welcome. Welcome to the Rock Castle Row. Of course, I am Jeff DeBerry, and alongside of me, as always, my lovely wife. She likes to go by the Gangster of Grimm, the Dark Sister of the Underworld, the Matriarch of All Things Brutal. And she has a different screen name today, Bent Fork Anima, in the chat room. And I also call her Lizzie, and she goes by Mother Metal here on the show. Mother Metal, Bent Fork Anima, how you doing? All right.
1: Sounds like a Zappa song.
0: It does. It sounds like a Frank Zappa song. When she said that's what she wanted her screen name to be, I said, it sounds like a Frank Zappa song.
1: Yeah.
0: Said, doesn't it? I mean, it does. It sounds like something. Yeah. Maybe it's because he has that one song, something, the Enema Bandit.
1: Yeah.
0: It wasn't like the Illinois Enema Bandit or something like that. It was based on a true story.
1: Yeah, and it happened, in Chicago.
0: Yeah, in my hometown. It went in that. Oh, man, guys. Hi, guys. How y'all doing? Thank you, guys, for being here today. It's good to see everybody. We have a good show today. Well, we always have a good show, man. We got another one today for you guys. Lots of great stuff coming up. Yngwie Malmsteen is our featured artist of the day today, Mother Metal.
1: Yngwie. I really like him. He's very technical. Really, he does a lot of beautiful things. And people really need to really get into his catalog and see all the cool things that he's done, and because he really has done some amazing work. And check him out. I mean, really check him out. I mean, he's done a lot of really amazing things.
0: Yes, he has. Oh, yeah. And he's had many, many vocalists, too, man. He's going through vocals.
1: Oh, honey. He's like the Henry VIII.
0: Yeah.
1: Of
0: singers.
1: of guitar players.
0: He is.
1: Yeah, I mean, he really is. I mean, God, I don't know, what, eight?
0: Yeah, something like that. I don't know.
1: Something like that. I mean, he goes through them like I go through underwear.
0: Oh, yeah, okay. All right. Anyways, Yngwie will be our featured artist today. We'll be playing songs by him throughout the show, which means in each mixed block of songs that we play throughout the show, we're going to include a song by Yngwie Malmsteen.
1: So you guys are going to like it. We've got some nice things for you to enjoy. You're gonna really like Yngwie. I do.
0: Yeah, absolutely.
1: I always wanted him to do like a take on either, on some of the Russian composers, like Stravinsky, Igor, or, like Rite of Spring or something, or Borodin or something like that. I mean, but I've always had a thing, I've always had this kind of obsession with Russian composers, so I don't know, man.
0: That's all right.
1: And speaking of Russian composers, you know, I was thinking to myself, if you look at my page and shit, it's either black metal
0: or Facebook page.
1: Yeah, my Facebook page kind of looks like black metal and ballet.
0: That's what you got on there, yeah.
1: Yeah, and it's kind of cool though too, because my thing is, okay, if you look at the performing arts, if you look at it from top to bottom on the performing arts, what is the most hardcore performing art that there is? Ballet.
0: It is.
1: Because there is no safety net with ballet. It's either be good or be gone, okay? There's no hiding. You can't run and hide when you're a ballerina, okay? There's no running and hiding. Okay, there's no effects pedals. There's no chorus or, digital delay. There's nothing you can hide behind. You're out there, man, and you either got to be good or be gone. There's no safety net. And even the costumes they wear, they're up so high that you see every mistake, everything. And so, like, I had this thing where I think ballet is the most hardcore of all the performing arts, not to mention that they have to practice, like the world-class ones, have to practice like 12 hours a day. And my girl's Natalia Osipova. Look at her, man. She is so good. Oh, my God, I love her to death.
0: Yes, yes, yes. Mother Metal has always been a big, big fan of ballet, yes.
1: Well, yeah, you know, I did it. I did a little dancing of it myself.
0: Yeah.
1: But, yeah, so it's, but I got to say it's the most hardcore because there's no safety net.
0: No.
1: I mean, there's no effects. There's nothing you can hide. You're on stage and you got to, you either got to be good or be gone or get eaten up alive by wolves, you know?
0: Absolutely. Also, guys, also today on today's show, I got, I'm going to be doing my, hosting my classic influences and favorites segment coming up in a little bit. And today I'm doing, I got three albums that, that were released in the, that, the anniversary of their releases were in this past week. And three are really good albums that bands that I like, and these were really good albums too. You know, we got AC/DC's "Highway to Hell," which was released, I believe July 27th, 1979.
1: Yeah, 79.
0: That was. Yeah, and then Boston's "Don't Look Back" album, which came out in it was actually today is the anniversary of that one. Yeah,
1: August. Today.
0: Yeah, August 2nd. And also, the other one was Metallica's "Ride the Lightning." So I'm going to be playing a couple songs from each album. I got a few songs to play from each album coming up. So hope you guys stay tuned for that. Also, Pete and Dozer have a good song that they're going to play today, but we'll let Dozer tell you about that when he comes on. And also, Mother Metal for Storytellers today. You wanted to do Alvin Lee and 10 Years After,
1: right?
0: Yeah, 10 years after, and then later on in the show, for Mother Metal's Extreme Metal University, you are playing Insomnium today, Liz.
1: Yes, yes. Insomnium. Yeah, and I'm next week I got something special though. I love Insomnium, but next week I got something real special. Something I should have done, and I never did. But I'm going to do it. I finally made up my mind. The time is right. I'm going to do Necrophagus next week.
0: Cool. Yeah.
1: And I'm all excited about that.
0: Excellent. Excellent. And I got lots of great stuff, man. We got some new stuff. Got all kinds of good stuff on the show today, guys. Thank you guys again for coming. Let's get on with this, Liz. You're right? When you want to, let's get on with this. What do you say?
1: Yes.
0: All right, guys. We got a block of songs that we're going to play here. We're going to kick it off with our featured artist of the day, Yngwie Malmsteen, and the song "I Am a Viking." Then we got, since the song is called "I Am a Viking," we thought we'd follow it up with some Viking metal by Amon Amarth, and the song "In the Pursuit of Vikings." And then a band, I believe this band, I'm sorry, I'll have to look it up and see where these bands are from. Sasta.
1: Finland.
0: Yeah, I believe they're from Finland. Sasta. I'm pretty sure they're a Finnish band, and the song is called "The Leeches." And then we got some Orphanland Mother Metal wanted to play, and the two songs go together: the Kiss of Babylon, and A Salk. So, and then when we come back, I'm gonna do my classic influences and favorite segment, and play some music from three really awesome classic albums. It's the Rock Casserole Guy, Digital Revolution Radio, where you always hear it loud and clear. Jeff DeBerry, Mother Metal. Let's get rocking, guys. This is our featured artist of the day, Yngwie Malmsteen, and I Am a Viking.

Hey, what's up? This is Dustin Penny from 7th Straight. 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

It's time for Jeff DeBerry's Classic Influences and Favorites on the Rock Casserole Digital Revolution Radio. And here he is, the DJ who has no clue as to what he's doing.

Yes, indeed, it is the Rock Casserole on Digital Revolution Radio. Jeff DeBerry and Mother Metal coming to you live. Yes, live, like we always do on a Sunday from beautiful Columbus, Ohio, in the good old U.S. of A. Yes, yes, yes. So wherever you're listening to us in the world, thank you, thank you, thank you, everybody, for tuning in. Thank you, all you guys, for coming and hanging out in the pit with us. The pit. Yes, the pit. Yes, yes, yes. But, yeah, you know, today I'm going to, originally going to do an interview today, but we're going to do that next week. We're going to have Behind the Haze on the show next Sunday. So we were going to do it this week, but it didn't quite work out. I just had a lot of stuff going on and just wasn't able to put things together for this week. But we're going to do it next Sunday. So today I'm going to do my classic influences and favorites segment, and I decided to play some songs off of three albums, and there were a lot of albums that were released, you know, in this past week, among the years. But I found three that are really, you know, good classic albums that I'm sure everybody has heard of. And the first album is AC/DC's Highway to Hell. Highway to Hell. I've never really played any AC/DC very much. This has, of course, Bon Scott as the lead vocalist. And I'm going to be playing Girls Got Rhythm, Love Hungry Man, which is a song that Lizzie likes. And I'm going to play the title track, Highway to Hell. Then Boston's album. Highway to Hell was released, I believe, July 27th, 1979. And then Boston, that album was released today, August 2nd, I believe. I also believe it was 78, yeah, 1978. Or wow. 70, Boston's Don't Look Back, that's 1978. Yeah, Don't Look Back, August 2nd, 1978. And going to play Don't Look Back, Party and Feeling Satisfied from Boston's Don't Look Back album. And I'm going to play a couple off of two songs off of Ride the Lightning by Metallica. And that album was also, I believe, I should have wrote it down, but I didn't. I believe it was released also on July 27th. And I believe that album was released 1983. Correct me if I'm wrong. If you guys know exactly what it is, just throw it in the chat room and say, Jeff, you fucked up. You're wrong. But I'm going to play off of that album. That's actually my favorite album by Metallica, is Ride the Lightning. I think it's one of their best albums, in my opinion. And of course, it features Cliff Burton on bass, and it's good stuff, man. I'm going to play Fight Fire with Fire and For Whom the Bell Tolls. So let's hope you guys like it, man. Let's just get into it. It's the Rock Casserole with Jeff DeBerry and Mother Metal on Digital Revolution Radio, where you always hear it loud and clear. Let's rock. This is AC/DC and Girls Got Rhythm.

0: I'm Ron Keel, the Metal Cowboy, and I'm enjoying Jeff DeBerry and Mother Metal's Rock and Roll Casserole on Digital Revolution Radio.
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0: Yes, indeed, it is the Rock Casserole on Digital Revolution Radio. Jep DeBerry and Mother Metal coming to you guys, coming to you live. Yes. So those are three really awesome classic albums that were released in this past week in their respective years. We had AC/DC and Highway to Hell, and then Boston, Don't Look Back, which was actually released on this day in 1978. And then we wrapped it up with a couple songs off of Ride the Lightning by Metallica, which I believe came out on July 27th. Art corrected me. I believe it was 1984, not 1983. July 27th, 1984. So I hope you guys liked that, man. Hope you guys liked it. Hope you liked it.
1: 83 was Kill 'Em All.
0: Kill 'Em All was 83?
1: Yeah.
0: I'm talking like
1: 83, I think it was Kill 'Em All.
0: Okay, all right. So, Mother Metal, have you contacted Dozer and Pete? Have something really good they're playing today. Have you contacted? Is Dozer here?
1: Yes, he's here.
0: Dozer, come on, Dozer, let's go, get in here, let's go, Dozer, come on. Dozer, everybody, hello, Dozer. All right, hello, Dozer. All right, Dozer. So he's as always, Mother Metal. Dozer is channeling in from the other side, running security for St. Peter. Is that correct?
1: Yes, that's correct.
0: Yes, he is. So how you doing, Dozer? You doing? Is it going okay and everything? You're doing all right, Dozer? You doing? Oh. Okay, you kind of hit it.
1: You got to speak in the microphone, Dozer.
0: Yeah, you got to talk in the microphone. You kind of had a hiccup there a little bit. All right, Dozer. So, as you guys know, Dozer and barks out a song to Pete, and Pete relays the song to me. And today, you and Mr. Pete have chosen to play what, Dozer? What are you playing? Dozer, stop doing this. He's always licking his balls, you know?
1: And sometimes he scratches himself, and I don't get it because I know they don't have fleas up there.
0: No, you don't have fleas up there. No, no. Okay, this is brand new, Mother Metal. This is new. This just come out. This is Tony Iommi's his solo album, and he's collaborated with Jorn Land. Remember, you know who he's. Pete is. Pete turned us onto Jorn,
1: right,
0: and
1: right.
0: Yeah. So he's Jorn Land is singing on this album, and it is Tony Iommi. I believe it's his first solo project. Is that right, Dozer? That's what you're playing, right? It's Tony Iommi with Jorn Land. If I'm saying it wrong, Pete, just yell at me, man. I'm sorry. I mean, I just, you know, I
1: he's
0: just,
1: American.
0: Yeah, you know. Yeah. You know,
1: we had to butcher
0: everything.
1: Might
0: butcher everything. Yeah. Okay, and the song is called World Alone. World Alone, and I believe this is the first single from that album. Yes. All right. Okay, Dozer. Well, thank you, Dozer. Okay. All right, Dozer. Well, thank you. We look forward to hearing what you got for us next time. All right. Thank you, Dozer. Go on. Okay, you can go now. Bye bye. Go. Bye bye, Dozer. Bye bye. Yep. All right. Okay. All right, guys. This is this is really good stuff too, man. I mean, I love Jorn. However you say his name, Land, Jorn and Lande, I believe is how it's spelled. Awesome, awesome singer. So let's get into it. This is Dozer's Doggy Dish of the Week, Tony Iommi and World Alone on the Rock Casserole Digital Revolution Radio, where you always hear it loud and clear.

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3: 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Let's rock!
2: Oh, yes, indeed. It is the Rock Casserole on Digital Revolution Radio. Jeff DeBerry and Mother Metal and, excuse me, brand new from Tony Iommi. If you guys know when that album is supposed to drop, put that in the chat room. I need to look it up. I know it's coming out soon. And it features well, of course, Mr. Tony Iommi on guitar and the awesome voice of Jorn Land, or Jorn Land, however you say it. I don't know, man. I need speech lessons or something.
4: Like I said, he's American, you know. We must defend.
2: Yes.
4: Okay, we have to butcher every language.
2: Oh, yeah, we absolutely. But anyways, right now, moving along. Right now, we're going to do our Storytellers and Classic Artist segment. And Mother Metal has chosen to play Alvin Lee and 10 Years After, Liz. There you go.
4: Yes, you know, Alvin Lee was always one of my favorite guitar players, you know. And the thing about him, he just plugged in into the guitar, straight to the amp. No digital effects, no chorus, no echo, none of that stuff. There was no safety net with him either. He just played. Okay, so I'm going to be playing I Woke Up This Morning, and I'm going to play I'm Going Home, the Woodstock performance. And it was one of the best ones that ever was. So, take it away, Jeff.

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Take your love and baby one more time. Oh, do the stomp. Do the stomp. 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Do the stomp. Do the stomp. Do the stomp. Do the stomp. Do the stomp. Do the stomp. Do the stomp. Do the stomp. Do the stomp. Do the stomp. Do the stomp. Do the stomp. Do the stomp. Do the stomp. Do the stomp. Do the stomp. Do the stomp. Do the stomp. Do the stomp. Do the stomp. Do the stomp. Do the stomp. Do the stomp. Do the stomp. Do the stomp. Do the stomp. Do the stomp. Do the stomp. Do the stomp. Do the stomp. Do the stomp. Do the stomp. Do the stomp. Do the stomp. Do the stomp. Do the stomp. Do the stomp. Do the stomp. Do the stomp. Do the stomp. Do the stomp. Do the stomp. Do the stomp. Do the stomp. Do the stomp. Do the stomp. Do the stomp. Do the stomp. Do the stomp. Do the stomp. Do the stomp. Do the stomp. Do the stomp. Do the stomp. Do the stomp. Do

Yeah, I love you, baby. 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With the red whistle. Baby, I love you so.

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1: 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Are you born to rock? Because Rock Born is in the house.
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0: Oh, yes, indeed. It is the Rock Casserole on Digital Revolution Radio. And some Alvin Lee for you guys. Alvin Lee, Mother Metal, I know you want to say something.
1: Well, you know what I love about Alvin Lee? There was no gimmicks with the guy.
0: No.
1: No safety net.
0: No.
1: It was you just guitar plugged, you to just, amp to guitar. That
0: plugged,
1: was it.
0: Plugged in and started playing.
1: Just plugged in and played. It was that energy, man.
0: Yeah.
1: It was that beautiful soul, you know, and that blues. Mm. He was a blues man.
0: And I like what Pete had said earlier in the chat room. He said he was the original shredder. The original shredder. Yes,
1: yeah, you
0: absolutely.
1: Know, you just, you know, and, you know, people forget how difficult, you know, that stuff was to play because there was nothing, you know. I mean, it was just amp guitar amp, you know, that was it.
0: Yeah,
1: you couldn't hide. There was no running. There was no hiding.
0: No.
1: He just put himself out there.
0: Yep.
1: In front of the world.
0: And he was
1: just
0: out there having a good old time on stage jamming.
1: That's
0: a classic jam.
1: And people will tell you that was the high point. I know people went to Woodstock.
0: Yeah.
1: And people told me he was the star.
0: The high point.
1: He was the star of Woodstock.
0: Yeah.
1: You know.
0: Yep.
1: People loved him.
0: I heard that too.
1: People went crazy.
0: Yep. They sure did. All right, anything, got anything else?
1: Oh, no, nothing else. You know, you heard it. You know what it was about.
0: Oh, yeah, yeah. All right, guys. All right, guys. Hope you guys like that. I love that old stuff like that, man. It's just 1969. I was 6 years old. I mean, actually, probably 5 years old because my birthday falls in November. So
1: I was
0: 8 years old. Yeah.
1: I was 8 years old, you know. I mean, it's just... That stuff is, that was real.
0: It's timeless, though.
1: You know, it's timeless. It's like, you know, listening to Miles Davis or something. You know, it's just like totally John Coltrane or something. It's just totally cool.
0: Yeah. And you're not going to, it's pretty safe to say that you're probably not going to tune into some FM radio station and hear that. It's not too likely. But we got it here on the Rock Casserole. Yes, we do. Absolutely. All right, guys. Got some more songs. Gonna get into another block of songs we got here. We're going to kick it off with our featured artist of the day, once again, Yngwie Malmsteen. And this is a cover of Child in Time. That would be Deep Purple. Is that correct?
1: That is correct.
0: Deep Purple.
1: That is correct. The first version, you know, you had the beautiful Ian Gillan, you know, with Deep Purple. And now we got Mark Bowles.
0: Yeah, Mark Bowles sings
1: it. And he sings it just beautiful. He does a masterful job.
0: Yes, he does.
1: You guys will love it.
0: Yep. So we got some more Yngwie and his cover of Deep Purple's Child in Time. And then a brand new band that our good friend Mr. Bastion sent us. He sent us an album, and the band is called Destroy My Brains, is the name of the band. Destroy My Brains. And the album is called Wilt, W-I-L-T is the name of the album. And the song is called OCI, which stands for Obsessive Compulsive Imploder. Obsessive Compulsive Imploder is the name of the song. I did not have time to look up where they were from. Bastion, if you're listening, if you know where they're from, just go ahead and put that in the chat room, please. But, the band is Destroy My Brains, and the song is Obsessive Compulsive Imploder. And then we got the next band. This is a new band I'm really starting to like a lot. I came across them on Facebook. And they're three young kids out of Florida, and.

Name of the band is Maximum Friction, and this band, I really like this band, man. I've seen some live videos of them and stuff. They just have so much energy, and they're really loving what they're doing, you know. And that's what I got a feeling that they're gonna go places. I really do. I think this band is gonna go places. I knew The Warning was going places, and I got a good feeling about this band too. I have a good feeling about them. So we're gonna play Maximum Friction, and the song is called Beautiful Lie. And then yesterday was Joe Elliott's birthday. Joe Elliott turned 66 yesterday, of Def Leppard. And so I'm going to play some Def Leppard, man. I'm going to play a song off of High and Dry, the High and Dry album, which is my favorite album by them. And in my opinion, it was their best album, in my opinion. That was the original lineup with Steve Clark and Pete Willis on guitar. And it was also before Rick Allen's tragic accident where he lost his arm. It's a good tune off the High and Dry album, another hit and run. So let's get into it, guys. It's the Rock Casserole with Jeff DeBerry and Mother Metal on Digital Revolution Radio, where you always hear it loud and clear. Let's rock.

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0: Yes, indeed. It is the Rock Casserole on Digital Revolution Radio. Jeff DeBerry and Mother Metal. And yeah, man, that was some classic Def Leppard off of High and Dry album. And yesterday was, of course, was Mr. Joe Elliott's birthday. He turned 66. So I thought we'd play something by Def Leppard to commemorate his 66th birthday. But right now, guys, Mother Metal, today is Ivan the Blues Pig's turn to pick a song.
1: Oh, yeah, Ivan's all excited.
0: Yeah, he is. Okay, Ivan, let's go. Get in here. Ivan, come on, get in here. Hello, Ivan. Hi, Ivan.
1: He said he was taking a shit.
0: Yeah. All right. Yes. Hi, Ivan. Hello, Ivan.
1: Okay.
0: He's all excited.
1: We really don't want to hear about it, but I know when, you know,
0: all right,
1: certain
0: all right.
1: songs, he gets so excited, he starts taking a shit.
0: Yeah.
1: Just don't do it in here.
0: He loses control of his bodily function.
1: Yeah, his bowels.
0: Yeah. So, all right, come on, Ivan. What are you playing?

0: Okay.
1: That's a good song.
0: All right, so Mother Metal, would you like to interpret
1: yeah.
0: for Ivan?
1: I speak pig.
0: Yeah, you speak pig Latin or something. What's he playing, Liz? What's he playing?
1: He's playing "Long Misty Days" by Robin Trower.
0: Well, long is that what it is, Ivan? Is that what it is, Ivan? Ivan.
1: There's some stupid shit in here, please.
0: Okay. All right, Ivan. All right. Well, let's get into it. And he just smells, Liz. I mean, he smells bad.
1: Well, because he just took a shit.
0: Yeah, I know. He's God. He's just nasty, man. You're foul, Ivan. You're foul. Yeah. Even Aunt Lily can't take it. You're foul. Yeah. Okay. All right then. All right. You got to go. Go. Get out of here. Yeah, I know. Yeah. Okay. All right, but yeah, all right, goodbye, bye. All right, guys, here we go. It's Ivan's Song of the Day, and Robin Trower and Long Misty Days on the Rock Casserole Digital Revolution Radio, where you always hear it loud and clear.

0: yes, indeed, it is the Rock Casserole on Digital Revolution Radio. That was the wrong intro I put in there. I have another one with Pookie that I usually play, but they're next to each other in the file, so I accidentally hit the wrong one. Oh well, it doesn't matter. It's all right. It's all good. Robin Trower, Mother Metal. Robin Trower, awesome stuff by Robin Trower.
1: A song I believe will live forever.
0: Yes, live in infamy. Yes, absolutely. All right, guys, moving along. Coming up in just a little bit, Mother Metal is gonna slide in here with her Extreme Metal University. Coming up, well, she's already here, but she's going to slide in and grab the mic and do her Extreme Metal University in just a little bit. But first, we have a few songs we're going to play before that, and we have play some Yngwie. Got some Yngwie here. Which song? I can't see the title of it. I got to open it up. Another song by our featured artist, Yngwie. Oh, this is a great song. I love this one. This is Attack by Yngwie Malmsteen's Rising Force. This is Attack. Attack. And then yesterday was Alyssa Glues White. Is that how you say her name?
1: Alyssa White Glues.
0: Yes, yeah. Alyssa White Glues. Oh, God. Man, Alyssa White Glues was her birthday, so we're going to play some Arch Enemy and Murder Scene. The Mother Metal wanted to play some Wind Deer and To the End. So let's get on with it, guys. It's the Rock Casserole with Jeff. Journey to the End. Yeah, Journey to the End by Wind Deer. It's the Rock Casserole on Digital Revolution Radio. Jeff DeBerry, Mother Metal. Let's just get into it. Let's just rock. Here it is, guys. This is Yngwie Malmsteen and Attack.

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0: 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And now, here she is, the Dean of Chaos, Professor Mother Metal.
1: Hail, my brothers and sisters of metal. Today I got a special presentation. It's one of my favorite bands across the board. I mean, heavy metal, regular music, any genre, pick any genre. 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And this is one of my favorite bands. I just love this.

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1: This is Alice Cooper for RADD. There's a lot of things we have no control of in this world, but that's not the case with drunk driving. If you're going to drink, don't drive. Think ahead and choose a designated driver. Remember, music lives on and so should you. Yes, we all got a long way to go.
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3: Hail, my brothers and sisters of metal. Are you ready for round two? Because I know I am. Anytime it's Insomnium that's on the deck, man, I'm always ready. You know, I'm always ready. I'm always up for it. Because in my opinion, I think Insomnium is an S-tier band. I mean, S-tier all the way. Elite band. And, you know, more radio stations, more radio shows should be playing this band. Because they are deserving. More than deserving to be heard. So, I started listening to them back in 2005, you know. And it was love at first measure. You know what I mean? It just was. I loved them from the beginning. I mean, there's certain bands, man, you just love. I mean, the first note you knew this was a special band. And they are. They're S-tier. This is an S-tier elite band. So I'm going to be playing part two, Nocturne, and then I'm going to play The Gale, then White Christ, and then my favorite song of them all, and that's In the Groves of Death. So take it away, Jeff.

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0: Oh, yes, indeed. It is the Rock Casserole on Digital Revolution Radio. Jep DeBerry and Mother Metal in another epic segment of Extreme Metal University by our Mother of Metal, Lizzie DeBerry. Awesome stuff. Insomnium. Awesome band. And especially that last song in the Grows of Death, just epic. It's an epic, an epic masterpiece of a composition. Yes, it is. Yes, it was.
1: Yeah, I mean, yes. They're
0: austere. Yes. Yep.
1: They showed you why.
0: Yep, absolutely. So I hope you guys like that. Right now, I got this very cool lady sitting on the table here. Now, she's on the phone. Sitting on the table on the phone. Let me bring her up here. Okay, get up here. Come here, Luann. Luann, get over here.
2: Yeah.
0: All right. You keep trying. You keep trying to squirm away all the time.
2: Well, you know me. I'm a worm on a hot rock.
0: Yeah. So, what's up, Lou? What's going on, Luann?
2: Hey.
0: What's up?
2: Well, hey there, casserolers. I hope you're all trying to beat the heat here.
0: It hasn't been bad here. Today was. It's only 78 degrees here right now.
2: Yeah, well, that's good. Well, yeah. It could be worse here. I mean, all around us, it's like in the 110s and 20s. So we're at 96 today. But it's a dry heat.
0: Yeah, you guys got that dry heat, yeah.
2: Yes, we do. Yeah. Okay, yeah, you can say that again, Aunt Lily.
0: It's been kind of humid here, but it hasn't been really hot, though. It's been bearable, I guess you could say. You know, it's not too bad. So, yeah, Aunt Lily, don't like it.
2: Yeah, I don't.
0: She don't like hot weather.
2: I don't like humidity. It makes me look like I combed my hair with a rock or something. It looks like, you know, somebody stuck dryer lint to my head. I hate that. Yeah. But hey, I want to dedicate today's segment to my bestie of 46 years. Happy birthday, Bexter. And Bexter is my true sister, and more than a sister and family that I chose. And I just want to thank you, Bexter, for supporting me in all my endeavors, and especially the musical ones. I will always love you, sis. And I already sang happy birthday, so
0: okay.
2: I know you probably want me to get on the move on here. Ooh. So if we can get that little monster in here.
0: Yeah, let's get him up here. Can we get that out of
2: the
0: way?
2: Yeah. Love you, Bex.
0: Come on, Prickster. Let's go. Get up here, Prickster. Come on. Get up here. All right. Get over here. Come here. Get over here. He's going in the kitchen. Get over here.
2: Oh, of course. He wants the butter.
0: Yeah, the fucking butter. Get over here. I don't know what he is with butter. He loves butter. All right, here he comes. Get up here.
2: Yeah.
0: Put the butter back. Put that back. All right. Oh, yeah. God. He's just tossed it on the floor. Now I'm going to go get it. All right, get up here.
2: Oh,
0: here
2: gosh.
0: He is. All right, here he is. Get up here. Here he is.
2: Yes.
0: All right, yes.
2: Oh, boy.
0: Hello, Prickster.
2: Yeah. Well, say happy birthday to Becky. Oh, my goodness. Okay. Well, you're going to clean up that butter. And no, because of the song today, you do not finally get hot butter. Okay, you hear me? Oh, man, I hate it when he talks back.
0: All right, you got to go. Get out of here. Come on, go. Get out of here.
2: Clean up those dirty needles.
0: You're being stupid. Get out of here. Yeah, go.
2: Yeah, you can still hear the song from the basement. Oh,
0: right.
2: God, you go with him, Aunt Lily.
0: Both of you.
2: Gee whiz.
0: All right.
2: The frequencies.
0: Oh, God.
2: Oh, my God. Okay.
0: Bye.
2: Bye-bye. See ya. Wouldn't want to be ya. Good grief.
0: All right, Aunt Lily, get the hell out of here.
2: No doubt.
0: Go. Get out.
2: Jeez. Someone who really loves to hear themselves scream.
0: I know, Jesus. Oh, my God. Good God. All right, Woody, I love this song. I've played it many times. Love this song.
2: This band is Queensryche. Yay! Yeah. And the song is called Take Hold of the Flame, and that's why Prickster wanted to know if he finally gets some hot butter. I told him no. But before Queensryche became progressive metal legends with the albums like Operation Mindcrime and Empire, you know, they introduced themselves to the world with this amazing, incredible anthem from 1984's The Warning. Album.
0: The album's called The Warning, and this is my favorite Queensryche album.
2: God.
0: In my opinion, it's the best album they ever put out. It's just a masterpiece from beginning to end, because it's like a concept album, and it's a really great album.
2: All their albums are concept albums, but this one, it takes the cake because, you know, Jeff Tate has these jaw-dropping vocals. And
0: oh, yeah, this is when he was at his prime. This is when he was at his peak, yeah.
2: Yeah, and then there was some of the finest twin guitar work of the era, because Take Hold of the Flame became a huge favorite overseas, especially in Japan, and it still remains one of the greatest vocal performances in heavy metal history. Yeah. And John is the one that reminded me of it, because I hadn't heard this album in a long time, and I was looking for something with massive vocals, and he reminded me of this one. And this is one of the songs that announced to the metal world that Queensryche, you know, they weren't just another heavy metal band. There was something special. And so, for any of you who don't know, they formed in Bellevue, Washington in the early 80s, and they really quickly became the pioneers of progressive metal. And a lot of bands from that era were really focused on partying and excess, but Queensryche, they wrote songs that were filled with all kinds of like intelligence, atmosphere, science fiction, politics, and even social commentary. And their classic lineup back then was Jeff Tate, obviously, on vocals, Chris DeGarmo on guitar, Michael Wilton on guitar, Eddie Jackson on bass, and Scott Rockenfield, on drums.
0: Yeah, I love Scott Rockenfield. One of my favorite drummers. Love him.
2: Yeah, and Jeff Tate's incredible 4-octave vocal range kind of became one of the band's trademarks. And his notes, his high notes, they were soaring, and they helped define the Queensryche sound, you know.
0: Yeah.
2: And this song was released in 1984 on their debut full-length album. So, and as we said, The Warning. And the song was produced by James Guthrie, who was famous for his work with Pink Floyd. So it gave the record kind of a really huge, huge polished sound. And lyrically, Take Hold of the Flame, this is, you know, I'm dedicating this to Becky, but everyone should believe in yourself despite criticism and doubt. That's what this song is about. It's about refusing to surrender your dreams and finding the courage to rise above fear. And that's one reason I think that, you know, it's remained a fan favorite for over 40 years. Can you believe it's been 40 years? My God. But musically, it has everything that made early Queensryche great, which is the massive twin guitar harmonies, the dramatic dynamics, which I believe, you know, any garage bands will never be huge famous bands without dynamics. That's what makes them. And the powerful rhythm section. I know you agree with that.
0: Oh, yeah.
2: And of course, Jeff Tate's unbelievable vocal performance, which just gives me shivers thinking about it. That opening scream, it still gives still gives all us metal fans some goosebumps. And Japan, they love this song, and while it wasn't a huge hit in the U.S. Take Hold of the Flame became enormous in Japan, where Queensryche developed like one of their earliest and most loyal fan bases. And not only that, it really helped establish them internationally long before albums like, you know, Operation Mindcrime and Empire, you know, kind of made them household names among rock fans. But one fun fact that you probably don't know about is that the band wasn't entirely happy with the original release of the album, because while they were touring in Japan, the record label changed the album's running order and some of the final mix without the band's approval. So they were ticked off. But, you know, they were new. They were ticked off. But, you know, they were a new band. What could they do? So fans still debate the

0: Musical tastes with you.
1: Oh, okay. All right, Luann. Thank you so much. Thank you so much.
0: And I love you and Lizzie, and thanks for another great show,
1: Oh,
0: man.
1: thank you for being for listening, and thank you for being here. And you always do a great job with this segment too. Thank you so much, Luann.
0: Aw, thank you, Jeffrey.
1: Now we got Take Hold of the Flame by Queensrÿche and Prophet of Doom by Yngwie Malmsteen, and then Jeff Beck.
0: Woo.
1: I love this song with Rod Stewart on vocals. Old Man
0: Okay.
1: River. Old Man River. I
0: Good
1: love this
0: one.
1: song. And then Madness My Heart Can't Hold by Rockborn. And then
0: Woo!
1: yesterday was Tommy Bolin's birthday, so I'm going to play Dreamer.
0: Yay!
1: Yeah.
0: That's the one I always sing with the tribute band.
1: Yeah. Yep. All right, so
0: All
1: let's get
0: right.
1: so let's blah, blah, blah. All right, Lou, thank you so much. We look forward to what you got next Sunday. Thank you so much, Lou.
0: Okay, love
1: All
0: you
1: right. Love
0: guys.
1: you too.
0: Thank you.
1: Bye bye.
0: Bye.
1: Bye bye.
0: Bye.
1: Bye.
0: Bye-bye.
1: All right, Luann Reed, everybody. Luann Reed. Luann Reed. Luann Reed. Lou Reed. Luann Reed Lyle. Luann from Rockborn and also Unleaded. So let's get into it, guys. We're going to kick it off with the prick of the day, Take Hold of the Flame on the Rock Casserole Digital Revolution Radio, where you always hear it loud and clear. Let's rock!

Yes, indeed. It is the Rock Casserole on Digital Revolution Radio with me, Jeff DeBerry, and Mother Metal. And you guys know what that little ditty, that little clip there of Carol Burnett means. It doesn't mean the show's over. No, it don't mean it's over. We got another 5 hours yet. No, no. No, man, it means that this is the last you'll hear me or Liz yapping on this microphone until we return to do it again next week. And next Sunday is Mr. Carl Graneman's birthday. It is next Sunday. Carl's birthday next Sunday, and our plans are to celebrate it right here on the show. Yes, they are. That's the plan. So a big early happy birthday to Carl, and yeah, man. But anyways, guys, hope you guys enjoyed the show today. We certainly enjoyed bringing it to you. And I hope you guys dug the show, man. Yeah. And you know, you guys are just awesome. You guys are so awesome. Thank you guys so much for being here, man, for hanging out with us all, you know, for all afternoon. And man, you guys, I mean, words, I can't thank you guys enough. We can't. You guys are you're awesome. You guys are the best. Our casserollers, we love you guys, man. We love you guys. Like, just like family, we do. We love y'all. But we're gonna take it out with a few songs we're gonna play here just to take it out, and after we get out of here, Dan the Man Savage is gonna slide in with the Dead Rebel Radio Show, and he's gonna take over, and it's gonna be all great, man. It's gonna be all cool, yeah. But gonna play some, I don't know if Henrik is still here or not, but I got some Tailgate. I'm gonna play Armageddon by Tailgate. Then I went and dug in. I'm gonna play something by The Warning. I don't know if Reggie is still listening. If he's still here, but I was gonna play this for Reggie. I'm gonna play it anyway. It's The Warning off of the Queen of the Murder Scene album, a song that you don't hear very much by them. It's called Hunter. And then we're going to end the show with some Yngwie Malmsteen, one last song by our featured artist, Mr. Yngwie Malmsteen. And it's one of the first songs I ever heard by Yngwie. This one is called, I'll See the Light Tonight. And I believe this one features Jeff Scott Soto on vocals. It's from the album Marching Out by Yngwie J. Malmsteen's Rising Force. I'll See the Light Tonight. I love this song. This is probably my favorite Yngwie song. So that's it, guys. Man, that's it. Hope you guys have a good rest of your Sunday. Have a good week ahead. Be good to each other. Stay safe out there, guys. And we'll see y'all next Sunday right here on the Rock Casserole. We're on the Rock. God, man, I'm done. I'm just tired, guys. I'm tired. Good night, guys. We love you guys, man. Digital Revolution Radio, where you always hear it loud and clear. Yes, sir. Good night, everybody. Bye-bye, folks. Good night. Bye-bye. Bye.

Oh yeah, you're tuned into Digital Revolution Radio, and we are rocking you this awesome Sunday afternoon. We got a little bit of a British invasion coming at you today. We got some double shots. We're going to do some Zeppelin. We're going to do some Floyd. We're going to do some Sabbath. Going to throw a little Stones at you and the Who. Oh yeah, and then we have an hour of the absolute best independent original rock and metal on the planet. Coming at you live, right here on the Dead Rebel Radio Show. Let's kick it off with a little Led Zeppelin.

Oh yeah, you're tuned into Digital Evolution Radio. Hey, check it out. And the monkey's been dicking around in underneath the hood of this fucking computer system. And, man, there's been tracks coming up that were bogus. And like it says, it's playing. It got a waveform. And it's, see what I mean? The monkeys have been dicking around with the system here. And we got some bogus tracks. So we tried to do some double shots. We tried to have some other shit going on. But somehow it was... Man, I think we are in the verge of an apocalypse. Anyway, we're going to get down with, you know that Digital Revolution Radio is the home of the absolute best independent original rock and metal on the planet. Therefore, we're going to get down with some of that shit right here and now. Are you ready? Because the world is on fire.

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If your music bleeds truth, sweat, and distortion, we want

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1: Whoever appeals to the law against his fellow man is either a fool or a coward. Whoever cannot take care of himself without that law is both. For a wounded man shall say to his assailant, "If I live, I will kill you. If I die, you are forgiven." Such is the rule of honor.

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Good evening, Digital Revolution Radio. I am Reverliana. This is Brutal Assault. That was an extra long opening because I had to throw on a double shot of Pantera because we're talking about Pantera in the chat at Digital Revolution Radio. You can join me and Todd from Cuff. Got to hear some Lamb of God to open up tonight. Gonna hear some Anthrax, some Sepultura, some Machine Head, and some Slayer. But before that, gonna hear some Prong with Snap Your Fingers, Snap Your Neck.

Well, damn. Well, thank you very much. I am amazed how many fucking people are here. It's an amazing sight. You know, you stand up here, you look at all these heads. Well, I want to thank you very much for coming. I also want to thank you very much for inviting us again. You guys ready? You ready for war?

That was Machine Head with the Vidian. Before that was Slayer live in Tokyo with War Ensemble. Sepultura before that was Refuse Resist. Some Anthrax with Taking the Music Back. And Prong with Snap Your Fingers, Snap Your Neck. Gotta check out that album. I got the suggestion in chat. 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It is May the 4th, and May the 4th be with you. Gonna hear a double shot of Megadeth with Holy Wars and Hangar 18, some Fight, and some Slipknot.